0: That song reminds me of 4th of July 2 years ago where I shot a bottle rocket off here at the studio. Didn't go so well. It's Evan Paul, Taste of Country Nights. Welcome to the second shift. I got Bailey Zimmerman coming up with Chevy Silverado. Ella Langley on the way with Choosing Texas. Now, let's get off the highway, take this back road with Sam Hunt on Taste of Country Nights.
1: Got a girl.

0: Taste of Country Nights. We're hanging out here with the one and only, everybody's talking about her, Megan Maroney. You got a lot of breakup songs out there. Do you get dumped or do you do a lot of the dumping?
1: I feel like I do a lot of the dumping.
0: Give me a story, like the craziest reason you dumped a guy.
1: Oh, in like fifth grade, I dumped this guy because I wanted to date the bad boy who was like 15 and in seventh grade.

0: That is New Country from Bailey Zimmerman. He said that's one of his favorite songs that he's ever recorded. It's Chevy Silverado on Taste of Country Nights. The Silverado's cool, but ain't nothing as cool as that Ford Ranger was back in the day. Everybody in my high school had one of them, man. It's Evan Paul. Let's get you lined up with a $500 prepaid Visa gift card as you get these kids back to school. 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It's crazy. 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Okay.
1: You don't actually have to use it on school supplies. No one's going to be there watching you. You could buy whatever you want with it.
0: 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Hang on, coming back with Dustin Lynch and Thinking About You next.
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0: Lows dip down to about 63 tonight under partly cloudy skies. Winds out of the south, 10 to 15 miles per hour. Chance for scattered thunderstorms tomorrow. High temperatures reach up to 93. Sunshine mixed with clouds at times. Chance for storms tomorrow night. Lows around 64, partly cloudy. Mainly clear skies Saturday with a high of 93. 98 Sunday. I'm meteorologist Paul Frombly on 97 KICK. Right now, 81.
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Corey Kent featuring Coe Wetzel and Rocky Mountain Low on Taste of Country Nights. I'm going to go ahead and say it. If you drive a truck or a four-wheeler and you ain't got a couple rocks stuck in the tread of your tires, you ain't taking enough back roads. Here's Rodney.

Taste of Country Nights. It's been a while since a new country artist has jumped to the top of the charts quite as quickly as Stella Lefty has with this one. It's called Boston.

0: New country there from Stella Lefty. That one's called Boston on Taste of Country Nights. Shout out to all the second shifters out there drinking coffee, keeping us going on the second shift. Every time I see an article about coffee, it's always something different, but there's a new one out now from the American Heart Association that says 5 cups of straight coffee has major health benefits. 5 cups of coffee a day is generally safe for most adults, and it helps out with diabetes, heart disease, stroke, heart failure, and irregular heart rhythms. Of course, that's if your coffee ain't loaded down with sugar and cream and all that. You know, you gotta use your sweet and low and your fake cream and all that stuff to help you out, or just drink it black, you know? With that being said, I'm gonna go get my 3rd cup of coffee here in the 7 o'clock hour coming up, and I'll be back with Zach Topp kicking us off next. South of Sanity coming up on Taste of Country Nights with Evan Paul.
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Morgan Wallen featuring Post Malone and Richard Petty and a 97 Chevy. That's I Ain't Coming Back on Taste of Country Nights. I'm Evan Paul here with you. Make sure that belt buckle is tight because coming up, you're going to be moving around. I got George Burge on the way, Ella Langley, Cody Johnson, all coming up. Now it's Shaboozy with a bar song on Taste of Country Nights.

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Evan Paul here with the most played country song on country radio in 2024. Still getting plays now. Coe Wetzel featuring Jesse Murph and High Road.

0: New country there from George Birds featuring Luke Bryan. That one's called Ride, Ride, Ride on Taste of Country Nights.
1: We're all in a party bus right now. It's back to our friend Suzanne's birthday tonight. She's turning 41, and her husband rented us a big old bus, and we're listening to you in the bus.
0: What's on the plan? What are y'all doing tonight?
1: We're going out to a couple bars. Hopefully, we'll make it home.
0: That's the attitude. I love that. Well, happy birthday to your friend, and thank y'all for having us on in the party bus. I'm going to keep it going for you. Coming up next, Kenny Chesney. I got Ella Langley. Y'all just sit tight. Taste of Country Nights. 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Another car could turn out in front of you. A pedestrian could be walking their dog. Follow the speed limit to keep them safe. 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
17: Mainly clear skies tonight with lows around 63. Winds out of the south, 10 to 15 miles per hour. Sunshine mixed with clouds at times tomorrow. Chance for scattered storms. Daytime highs approaching 93. Partly cloudy skies tomorrow night. Chance of thunderstorms. Lows level off around 64. Mainly sunny Saturday with a high of 93. 97, slight chance of rain showers Sunday. I'm meteorologist Paul Frombly on 97 KICK. Currently 80.
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don't know why that is, but all of us guys, yeah, we're hard to love. But I'm just going to say, you know, women, you know, y'all aren't easy to love either. It's Evan Paul on Taste of Country Nights. Here's a crazy track right here. It's Graylin James, Water at a Wedding. It's on Taste of Country Nights.

Country Nights with Evan Paul. I tell you what, there's something about the way Kenny Chesney sings this song, man. When he talks about the smell of the high school gym floor, it really takes me back. Like, I can envision that smell so vividly when he says it. Here's Kenny, Taste of Country Nights.

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1: Hey, you got some money now, but what's the trashiest thing you still do?
2: Hey, man, don't be clocking my pockets on here, Evan, okay? 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
1: I'm sorry, man.
2: And anybody listening to this, don't ask for anything. I don't got it, okay? I'm down. It looks better than it is. You ready for it? I'm going to show it to you in the world. I have been wearing this outfit for 3 days. Every day I just wake up and Febreze it. I've done 2 concerts in this vest and these sweatpants. And I'll just Febreze it after the show and throw it up in there. You know what I'm saying?

0: New country there from Jelly Roll. That was called Hands Up on Taste of Country Nights. It's Evan Paul on the radio with you. Let's take a look at what's trending in country music news at tasteofcountry.com. I recently interviewed ex-police officer turned country star Frank Ray. He told me about a time that he saved George Strait's life.
1: You'll never know this, but he actually saved his life one time.
0: Well, let's go.
1: This was at a music festival. I'm being generous, obviously. No, there was this crazed fan. We all knew that George Strait was going to come through, and he was going to come through the Sally Port down this big old runway and up directly to the stage. So we were all just kind of waiting in anticipation, and all of a sudden there's like this ruckus going on at the top of the Sally Port door. And you can just see this guy trying to, like, juking security guards, like, left and right. And he is running full force. They're trying to get a hold of him. I don't know if it was a fan, if he knew George Strait was there, or if he was just trying to, you know, just kind of being a jerk about it and just trying to go and crash the party. Yeah. But I had my beer. My manager, Oscar, was next to me. He goes, "You see that, Frank?" I was like, "Yeah, I see it." And I took a sip of my beer and I put it down. And as soon as this guy came through, I just rushed him.
0: Bang!
1: Straight gold beard, like Goldberg spear, dude. Yeah. Boom. He fell on the floor. I grabbed him, turned him around, went full cop instinct, right?
0: To be like, what?
1: Held him down. Security finally got, they caught up, and then they were able to cuff him and drag him out. And I just went back and grabbed my beer. And then George Strait walks in moments after, and I was like, he'll never know.
0: He'll never know.
1: He'll never know.
0: Check out more at tasteofcountry.com.
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Morgan Wallen, and Don't We on Taste of Country Nights with Evan Paul. And if you're a country cowgirl, I got it set up for you. Parmalee Cowgirl coming up. Luke Bryan, Country and She Knows It on the way. Now, let's hop into 4x4 with Lainey Wilson on Taste of Country Nights.

Luke Bryan just turned 50. Doesn't look a day over about 48, though. I love Luke Bryan, man. It's Evan Paul, Taste of Country Nights, moving along on the second shift with Parma Lee and Cowgirl on Taste of Country Nights. See you.

0: Country. That's Ella Langley and Loving Life Again on Taste of Country Nights. I want you to be loving life again. I know sometimes it's tough out there with the environment that we're in and the money situation and everything, and you might be financially pressed. I got a setup for you, though, a $500 prepaid Visa gift card to boost you along. 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I got to hit the restroom, man. I'll be back with Dustin Lynch. I got John Party Boots Off as well. Hang with me. 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
16: Partly cloudy tonight with a low of 63. Southerly winds 10 to 15 miles per hour. Sunshine mixed with clouds at times tomorrow. Chance for scattered thunderstorms. High temperatures reach up to 93. Chance for storms tomorrow night. Lows around 64. Daytime highs approaching 93 Saturday under partly cloudy skies. 97 Sunday. Slight chance of rain showers. I'm meteorologist Paul Frombly on 97 KICK. Currently, it's 78 degrees.
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1: Taste of Country Nights with Evan Paul. If you want to get John Party upset, ask him how building his new home is going.
2: Biggest pain, buy a house and fix it. Don't build a house. God, it is a test of strength for a house, building a house. It is so hard. Construction has gone so downhill. I am so people just don't know how to do good work anymore. It is crazy. The lack of talent in the construction industry.

Big song for Jason Aldean. Just kicked off his Songs About Us tour as well. It's Evan Paul, Taste of Country Nights. Let's take you back a couple years with Bailey Zimmerman, Where It Ends.

I'm always sleepless in a hotel room once they crank up that breakfast. I can smell the bacon inside after about 6 a.m. It's Evan Paul, Taste of Country Nights. Here, let me peel off some brand new country for you. This is Jacob Hackworth. It's called What Took You So Long?

0: New country there. That's Jacob Hackworth. And what took you so long on Taste of Country Nights? Who's interested in some homemade beer that is made with yeast that was flown in space on a SpaceX rocket? Starbase Brewing in Texas is going to be brewing beer that with the yeast that was apparently taken on board a SpaceX launch. Man, space beer. I bet that'll be pretty good, although I'm not sure I would try it. And I'll tell you what. It's probably going to be like $800 a bottle, and no thanks. I'll just stick with my regular beer. Hold on, I got brand new country from Kenny Chesney on the way. It's called Carry On, and it's going to sound extra familiar, just like every Kenny Chesney song does when it comes on. It's next on Taste of Country Nights.
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0: back.
1: That is Flatland Cavalry. It's called Never Coming Back on your Taste of Country Nights daily download. The part on the show here where we give you two brand new country songs played back to back. Check out this one, the latest from Tucker Wetmore, who, by the way, is on a roll. Everything he's put out has gone to number one. Will this one too? It's called Who Told You That?

0: I had to explain to my 7-year-old daughter, Libby, she thought Ella Langley was saying the whole time, I just want to be hurt so bad, it hurts so bad. And my daughter was like, why does she want to be hurt? And I was like, ooh, okay, that's not what she's saying. So that might be coming if you have kids. Be ready for that. It's Evan Paul. Here's Randy Houser on Taste of Country Nights.
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1: Hey, buddy, this is Jared over here at Quick Stop, and I was going to see if you could play a Jelly Roll song for me. It's a really slow night. I've done clean the whole store 5 times, and I'm just trying to stay awake, man. Thanks a lot.
0: 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I'll play Jelly Roll coming up for you next, man. 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
0: partly cloudy tonight with a low of 63. Southerly winds 10 to 15 miles per hour. Sunshine mixed with clouds at times tomorrow. Chance for scattered thunderstorms. High temperatures reach up to 93. Chance for storms tomorrow night. Lows around 64. Daytime highs approaching 93. Saturday under partly cloudy skies. 97 Sunday. Slight chance of rain showers. I'm meteorologist Paul Frombly on 97 KICK. Currently, it's 72 degrees.
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0: Ella Langley, Texas has been chosen. Taste of Country Nights. It's Evan Paul. I want to take you back to one of my first interviews with Jelly Roll when Son of a Sinner first came out. What was it like hearing your music on the radio? Like, you made it.
1: So here's the coolest thing about the success of Son of a Sinner is I've been touring this whole year. You can't walk into a truck stop and take a poop and not hear Son of a Sinner. If you're in a truck stop long enough to use the bathroom, you will hear Son of a Sinner, dude. And I maybe take my time when I'm there, but I'm telling you, I hear it every time I go.

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1: He's a ranch hand in a pinch, man. Hotter than the red on the cattle brand. Cause she's a gold digger with a quick trigger. A cast iron skillet swinging lid flipper.

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1: 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Let's take a look at what's trending in country music news at tasteofcountry.com. I recently interviewed ex-police officer turned country star Frank Ray. He told me about a time that he saved George Strait's life.
2: You'll never know this, but he actually saved his life one time.
1: Well, let's go.
2: This was at a music festival. I'm being generous, obviously. No, there was this crazed fan. We all knew that George Strait was going to come through, and he was going to come through the Sally Port down this big old runway and up directly to the stage. So we were all just kind of waiting in anticipation, and all of a sudden there's like this ruckus going on at the top of the Sally Port door. And you can just see this guy trying to, like, juking security guards, like, left and right. And he's running full force. They're trying to get a hold of him. I don't know if it was a fan, if he knew George Strait was there, or if he was just trying to, you know, just kind of being a jerk about it and just trying to go and crash the party. Yeah. But I had my beer. My manager, Oscar, was next to me. He goes, "You see that, Frank?" I was like, "Yeah, I see it." And I took a sip of my beer and I put it down. And as soon as this guy kind of came through, I just rushed him. Bang! Straight gold beard, like Goldberg spear, dude. Yeah. Boom. He fell on the floor. I grabbed him, turned him around, went full cop instinct, right?
1: To be like, what?
2: Held him down. Security finally got, they caught up, and then they were able to cuff him and drag him out. And I just went back and grabbed my beer. And then George Strait walks in moments after, and I was like, he'll never know.
1: Check out more at tasteofcountry.com.
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1: 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Number 3.

coming in at number three on your Taste of Country Nights top three countdown, Corey Kent featuring Co Wetzel. That's Rocky Mountain Low. It's Evan Paul. And all right, these are your three most requested songs of the night here at the radio station. Not based off the charts, just based off your requests here. Here's John Morgan and Kid Myself in at number two tonight. We.

0: In at number one, that is Josh Ross with Hate How You Look on Taste of Country Nights. I got Josh Ross here. You opened up for Jelly Roll. Tell everybody what he did for you and your band.
1: He brought me and the band into his green room, and he got everybody a Nintendo Switch. Like each one of us, which was to me was like the coolest thing. And you know, you didn't have to spend the $200 on each person or $300 or whatever it was, but he was like, I know you guys travel a lot. So you play, you know, tons of shows. He goes, this is what saves me when I'm sitting in the airport waiting for 4 hours or I get a delay and, you know, you guys compare them all together and whatever. So it was cool for me that he did that for everybody, not just a gift for me. He thought of, you know, my band and the guys that make my show happen.
0: And that's what makes Jelly Roll, Jelly Roll. Let's keep it going now. We got Morgan Wallen with Last Night, Taste of Country Nights.

0: That is brand new country from Gavin Adcock. It's called Wannabe on Taste of Country Nights. You got to see the gift that Gavin Adcock got from Morgan Wallen at the end of touring with him the other day. I can't really explain it on the radio, but it's a taxidermy deer butt with like turkey feet on it. Like, it's a whole deal. I posted a picture of it. You're going to be like, okay. I mean, what do you get Morgan Wallen? You know, he can get anything in the world. I kind of feel like, you know, that's a unique gift. Yeah, I think you did good. Hey, it's Evan Paul. We're coming back. I got Ella Langley, You Look Like You Love Me, coming up. Florida Georgia Line will take us back, too, with Get Your Shine On. That's next on Taste of Country Nights.
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20: Partly cloudy tonight with a low of 63. Southerly winds 10 to 15 miles per hour. Sunshine mixed with clouds at times. Tomorrow, chance for scattered thunderstorms. High temperatures reach up to 93. Chance for storms tomorrow night, lows around 64. Daytime highs approaching 93. Saturday, under partly cloudy skies. 97 Sunday, slight chance of rain showers. I'm meteorologist Paul Frombly on 97 KICK. Currently, it's 70 degrees.
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0: I got Dan and Che here with me on Taste of Country Nights. What is currently, what do you require backstage? What's on your list?
1: Not much.
2: Literally nothing. Like, we're so simple out there on the road. We don't even have waters in our dressing room, which sometimes it gets hot out there, right? We get off stage and we're dying. We're like scooping in the sink. You know, some of these stadiums, this is the weirdest pet peeve ever. I totally get the initiative, like water saving, environmental thing. The sensor sinks, right? Trying to wash your hands, or like you're out there trying to shave before a show and the water just doesn't run. I feel like I end up wasting more water than just the old school flip the thing 100%. And let it roll. But whenever you got a good one, you can go under and do like the, you know, cup your hand and drink the water. And sometimes somebody be like, dude, we'll get you a bottle of water. Here you go.
0: But you guys have won Grammys.
2: Literally nothing. I just feel like I don't like wasting things, and I don't want to get like a big spread and then we don't touch any of it.
1: Yeah,
2: it's like,
1: which we usually don't.

0: point there. Why is he always calling you and saying, darling? It's Evan Paul, Taste of Country Nights. Let's step into the bar with Ella Langley and Riley Green on this one.
1: I was all but 22, I think, at the time. I'd been out on the road, lonely at night. And it'd been a while.

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Well, she walked right up to me, handed me a beer, gave me a look like, let's get out of here.

Travis Rhett after all the bars are closed on Taste of Country Nights. Here is Dustin Lynch's brand new song, which is taking off. It's called Easy to Love. Starting to get a lot of requests. It's new country on Taste of Country Nights.

0: That is the latest from Dustin Lynch. It's called Easy to Love on Taste of Country Nights with Evan Paul. You know what else is easy? Getting on up out of here. Second shift is over. Just turn and go. Don't even clock out. Just stay clocked in. If you get off at midnight, you get to head home. Good for you. You did your work, and hopefully enjoy the rest of your night. If you got to stay on, I'll keep the music going. We got Bailey Zimmerman with Chevy Silverado coming up, and a brand new song from Chris Young. Chris Young fans, watch out. This is a big one. It's called I Didn't Come Here to Leave. I'll play that for you coming up next as we leave Taste of Country Nights.
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3: Lows around 63 overnight under partly cloudy skies. South winds 10 to 15 miles per hour. Chance for scattered thunderstorms Friday. High temperatures reach up to 93. Sunshine mixed with clouds at times. Partly cloudy skies Friday night. Chance of thunderstorms. Lows level off around 64. Low 90s Saturday. Warmer Sunday with highs in the upper 90s and showers. I'm meteorologist Paul Frombly on 97 Kick. Right now, 68.
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4: Lows dip down to about 62 overnight under partly cloudy skies, south winds 10 to 15 miles per hour. A mix of clouds and sun again Friday, chance for scattered thunderstorms. High of 93, chance for storms Friday night, lows around 64. A mix of clouds and sun Saturday with highs around 93. 97, slight chance of rain showers Sunday. I'm meteorologist Paul Frombly on 97 Kick. Right now, 65.
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9: Lows level off around 60 overnight under partly cloudy skies. Winds out of the south, 10 to 15 miles per hour. High of 93, Friday, chance for scattered storms. Partly cloudy, Friday night, chance for storms. Lows around 64. Sunshine mixed with clouds at times, Saturday, with highs around 93. 97, slight chance of rain showers, Sunday. I'm meteorologist Paul Frombly on 97 Kick. Right now, 65.
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1: He's a ranch hand in a pinch, man. 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
1: This is 97 Kick.
2: Partly cloudy skies overnight with lows around 60. Southerly winds 10 to 15 miles per hour. Sunshine mixed with clouds at times. Friday, chance of thunderstorms. High temperatures reach up to 92. Lows level off around 63. Friday night, chance of thunderstorms. A blend of clouds and sun. Saturday, with daytime highs approaching 93. 97 Sunday. I'm meteorologist Paul Frombly on 97 Kick. Right now, 65.
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3: Here's your weatherology forecast, brought to you by Ag Country. Lows level off around 60 overnight under partly cloudy skies. South winds 10 to 15 miles per hour. Sunshine mixed with clouds at times again. Friday, chance of thunderstorms. Daytime highs approaching 92. Partly cloudy Friday night, chance for storms. Lows dip down to about 63. I'm meteorologist Paul Frombly on 97 Kick. Currently 65.
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4: Chance of thunderstorms today. Otherwise, sunshine mixed with clouds at times. Daytime highs approaching 92. Winds out of the south, 10 to 20 miles per hour. Partly cloudy skies again tonight. Chance of thunderstorms. Lows dip down to about 63. Sunshine mixed with clouds at times tomorrow. High of 93. Mainly clear Sunday with a high of 97. 93 Monday. I'm meteorologist Paul Frobley on 97 Kick. Right now, 64.
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1: A 40 HP Johnson on a flat bottom metal boat. 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

0: do it this morning, my friend. 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
1: Hello.
0: 1-2-1-2. Mics are working just fine.
1: We're doing it today, huh?
0: They sound clean and clear, my friend. Clean and clear.
1: We're committed. We're here.
0: Oh, heck yeah, dude.
1: We're locked in.
0: I'm ready to have a blast today. Although, today's show is a bit of an inconvenience because, hold on. Yeah, I haven't done this in a long time.
2: Really?
0: You probably noticed by the t-shirt.
2: Yeah. You busted out number one.
0: I declare. Yeah, today's a boat day for sure, man.
2: You know what my favorite part about you declaring boat day is?
0: What?
2: Like, A, how excited you are.
0: Oh, dude, hell yeah.
2: You coming to work on boat day, because you would assume that you just got like a $30,000 raise, just solely based on your attitude.
0: Oh, I didn't tell you about that?
2: But then the other thing that I really enjoy is that, so you come in, because the studio is ice cold 97% of the time.
0: Yes.
2: Right? And so you have your jacket that you normally wear. You busted that thing like you were Clark Kent as Superman.
0: Well, because you were talking about how you weren't feeling good today. I said, not allowed today, because I zipped up.
2: Yeah.
0: I said, today's a boat day, because I'm wearing my favorite boning shirt.
2: Yeah, the Doc Father shirt.
0: We should put a picture of this.
2: Yeah.
0: This deserves to be documented.
2: We'll put it online. But the way you did it, too, because you did like a slow reveal, and then you just kind of pulled the chest open to reveal the Doc Father, and I looked at you and went, not today, Kelly.
0: You thought I was going to show a little cleavage, huh?
2: I thought you were going to show a little extra skin on a Friday morning, but
0: oof. Well, the problem is I need to be happy right now because I got some bad news.
2: No.
0: The Tahoe needs a new transmission.
2: Shut up, dude. I did get your text that just said ugh yesterday.
0: Yeah. And I said, and I'm trying not to drink, and they're busting these ones on me.
2: Oh, man.
0: Now, it's Painesville Chevrolet, so they're phenomenal people out there. So it's just like I'm working with them right now to figure out. I got to fix it, because otherwise I have a truck with a bad, like, it's not worth anything.
2: Well, yeah, and you were telling me you couldn't change out a gear.
0: Yeah, it was bad news. It was bad. When I was trying to back it into my driveway, I like put it in reverse and like hit the gas. I was like, and I was like, ooh, that's not good.
2: That's not a good sign.
0: Nah. So, but whatever. You know what, dude? Here's the beautiful part about getting older. And I was thinking about this today. You've been through it all before.
2: Yeah.
0: So am I nervous about the cost? Of course, it's a new transmission. There's no cheap way to do it. But I've been through this before. I'll figure it out. I figure everything out all the time. I always tell people this. You have a 100% success rate at life. You've always figured it out. So this one, too. I'm not going to get upset about it.
2: Yeah, you can't.
0: Yeah, and I'll have a brand new transmission. My Tahoe is in immaculate shape. It's a 2013, but it's gorgeous.
2: Well, trust me. You bought that wheel shiner thing the one day. And
0: oh, yeah, that looks like a adult toy.
2: Very phallic of a scrubber
0: super,
2: that you got.
0: Super phallic.
2: Yeah, that's what you got.
0: But I'm feeling a little weird. I'm feeling icky today, Brian Riley. And let me just.
2: Yeah, you know what? This is a venting Friday.
0: Well, no, if you got something, dude, I'm ready to hear.
2: No, I'm your therapist today.
0: Okay.
2: You let it out.
0: No, this isn't a therapist, but I feel gross.
2: Okay. Well, I'll be your therapist anyway.
0: I went and voted for myself on the best of seconds.
2: Yes!
0: I feel gross. Even when I hit vote, I was like, ugh. That's gross.
2: Why did you feel gross?
0: Because voting for yourself just feels gross, but I don't know. I was like, what am I going to vote for somebody else?
2: I mean, you could if you're there was how many other people that work here that you could have voted for? Probably.
0: I'm not going to vote for somebody in this building. Are you out of your mind?
2: And then the other person, I don't think we knew who it was.
0: Nobody likes me here.
2: So that's why you voted for yourself?
0: Nobody likes me.
2: So I'm going to add myself a vote.
0: Or maybe they do like me. Maybe even the people in this building voted for me and didn't vote for themselves.
2: Do you think?
0: Know. There's only one other person I would have voted for. But I just can't see them win.
2: So you have to have it. Like, this is it because you just, like, maybe growing up you didn't win a lot?
0: I did not win a lot.
2: So, like, this is your time to maybe, you know, voted best dancer.
0: I did get voted best dancer, but I'll tell you this. The only ribbon I ever won in any sporting contest was Huff and Puff. And it was a track and field day event.
2: In elementary school?
0: Where you blew a ping pong ball across the gym floor. And I must have, even though I grew up with two smokers, I must have had some strong lungs because I took a first place in Huff and Puff.
2: Well, you've been inhaling so much for so long, your lungs expanded at such a young age. You know, you had the biggest of lungs out of everybody else.
0: That was the only first place ribbon I ever won.
2: Hey, now Lisa texts again.
0: All right, let's go, Lisa.
2: She said, Kelly, you didn't vote for yourself. Consider it voting for your co-host.
0: That is true.
2: That is, even though it does say Kelly Jordan.
0: Yeah, it doesn't say anything about
2: there's
0: Brian.
2: There's no indication of and friends.
0: I don't want to do this today, dude. It's going to put me in a bad mood because then people are going to text you.
2: What are you talking about? You got the Doc Father shirt on.

0: nothing, nothing will put you in a bad mood.
1: That's true. The boat is the boat. And thanks to Painesville Chevrolet, they loaned me a car that I can still tow my boat with. Like,
0: so you could be the dock father.
1: Yeah. Because they know how important it is to me.
0: We'll post the photo of Kelly's shirt and him standing in Superman posing, probably how he does it. But it's got that captain's hat, you know, the boating captain hat on it.
1: It's got the Godfather
0: logo.
1: Logo
0: like, with the captain's
1: font.
0: Yeah,
1: that's where
0: yeah, there it is. With the boating hat. Do you have that hat still?
1: You know what? I found it in the boat, just moldy as hell. I left it in there all winter, and she got a little moldy on me.
0: So you're going to wear your new straw hat that sits way too high on your head?
1: Come on. We're doing too much inside stuff here. This is too much inside stuff.
0: What do you mean? That's on the Facebook page. People can see that photo.
1: I know, but no one looks. No one likes me.
0: That's why I vote for myself. Things happen.
1: Plus, you know what? I had a sneeze that I didn't complete on the way in today, so now I don't feel right. I had multiple sneezes that did not come to fruition today. You know what I'm talking about? I got all the way to the point where I was like, oh, here we go.
0: It's the biggest letdown of all time.
1: So I feel incomplete. Anyway, I now yield the floor to my buddy and co-host, Brian Riley. What did you do yesterday, Brian?
0: I worked and cleaned. I didn't do anything crazy. What did you do yesterday? Because you had the entire day, because I asked to hang out yesterday. You didn't want to because of drinking.
1: Right. I didn't want to drink.
0: Which we weren't going to drink. I just wanted to have a porch day.
1: I know we weren't.
0: Which
1: but
0: is
1: I just,
0: fine.
1: I didn't even want to tempt myself yesterday.
0: Yeah. So you did all that stuff. Did you get anything else done after you were done with your event?
1: I had maybe the most high-calorie lunch I've had in 100 years.
0: Really?
1: It was delicious, though. It was a pastrami hot dog.
0: Excuse me.
1: It was essentially a Reuben sandwich on top of a hot dog on a pretzel bun.
0: Oh, yeah.
1: And I don't normally eat like that, but something in me said, get that.
0: Drop it down.
1: Just go for it, Kelly. You just found out you need a new transmission. Get yourself the pastrami hot dog.
0: Now, how long did it take you to eat said pastrami hot dog?
1: A little while. And then, dude, I got so tired afterwards.
0: Oh, yeah.
1: I had to go for a walk immediately. I was like, I gotta start burning this now.
0: You gotta start burning some cows?
1: I don't normally eat like that, but there was something about when I just saw. I love a good Reuben sandwich. I don't know if you like Reuben sandwiches.
0: Those are the ones.
1: It's got pastrami and like coleslaw on it, Thousand Island dressing.
0: Is that like a St. Patrick's Day thing?
1: I don't, maybe because of the cabbage. Oh, no, there's no cabbage.
0: There's no cabbage in it.
1: Corned beef and cabbage is Valentine's Day.
0: It's Valentine's.
1: Yeah, what word did you just say?
0: St. Patrick's
1: Day. That's the one. Yes, that's what I was thinking of.
0: The other holiday, the next month's holiday.
1: You know what, dude? This
0: There you go. Cruising already.
1: Yeah.
0: The Doc Father's cruising at 6:09 in the morning.
1: Dude, I'm ready.
0: I know. You're absolutely ripping.
1: What a old man thing to throw on a shirt of the thing you're going to do that day.
0: You know what's great?
1: Like, if I was going to mow the lawn and said, like, you know, mow them down or something, whatever, you know.
0: We always joke about, like, there's people that will ride Harleys.
1: Right.
0: And they only wear exclusively Harleys.
1: Our old boss.
0: Yeah, our old boss. He would only wear,
1: a Harley and then became instant Harley man.
0: I think it's once you buy a Harley, you get, like, $500 in-store credit for clothes just so you can wear it while
1: you
0: ride. They
1: should do that, actually.
0: That'd be a genius move.
1: That's a great marketing move. Write that down.
0: It was funny because he would always wear it the day he rode his bike in. Like, he wanted it was like a billboard of, hey, I've got a bike. This is my shirt.
1: He had the Harley, like, Yeti cup. He had the Harley, like, shoulder bag, the Harley jacket. He had everything Harley.
0: The day he came in with a bandana was the day that I started to disrespect him a little bit. I was like, brother, you can't be bandana-ing.
1: Only because it wasn't him.
0: Like, no, it was not.
1: And he looked exactly like that guy who has that YouTube channel, the best food review show.
0: The guy looked exactly like him. Yeah, the guy from In Town that has a monster one.
1: Everyone's saying sauerkraut on a Reuben. Yeah, this hot dog had sauerkraut on it, too. So it was essentially a Reuben sandwich plopped on top of a hot dog.
0: God dang.
1: Oh, dude, it was just like, I didn't want it to end. It was one of those things. Because I knew it would be a long time before I had something like that again.
0: Right. But going back to what I was saying, the Harley
1: riders
0: buying all the clothes that wear. You're just buying all the clothes to represent that it's boat day.
1: Yes.
0: You're the Harley Davidson rider of boaters.
1: Yes.
0: That's your look today.
1: I would wear everything boating if I could.
0: What is it, 2 weeks you think you could wear?
1: A boating shirt? Easy. I could go 10 business days.
0: 10 business days.
1: I could easily go 2 weeks wearing all only boating.
0: Could you almost make it three?
1: No. Some of them are a little too small now because I'm eating these disgusting things now.
0: Yeah.
1: So I would have to lose a little bit of weight to get to 3 weeks.
0: Some texts that are rolling in before you want to move on. We had somebody texting in saying they could maybe, Josh said, Kelly, just as an option, I might be able to get you a good transmission through my work.
1: I don't know. I mean, I'm just going to let, I'm going to let Painesville Chevrolet handle it. I appreciate that, Josh, but
0: anything else? A couple other people all saying they voted for you on the best of
1: us. It's us.
0: Voted for you on the best of.
1: It's
0: and then,
1: us.
0: Well, like, fine. It can be us. I don't really, you know,
1: last time I'm going to say it, let's change the name of the show. It's the last time I'm going to say it.
0: Nah, I don't really
1: come
0: care.
1: On,
0: I don't
1: man.
0: Really care that much. All right, then honestly.
1: It's off the table.
0: Yeah, I don't really care.
1: For now, until next time.
0: Until like next week when somebody texts that one in. And then a lot of sauerkraut on the Reuben. I swear there was an actual, was it the Rachel? I don't know.
1: The sandwich?
0: Yeah.
1: I think you're right.
0: Is it the Rachel that's the St. Patty's Day one?
1: Maybe.
0: Okay.
1: You know what's good though? Me and my wife went to a farmer's market, oddly enough.
0: Yeah.
1: And we found this woman who makes like sauerkraut, all kinds of different sauerkraut.
0: Yeah.
1: Dude, we bought dill sauerkraut.
0: I bet you it was insane.
1: I'm done with pickles.
0: Really?
1: Unless it's a pickle wrap, I'm done with them.
0: Really?
1: It's a little expensive because it's, you know, it's a farmer's market. Everything's expensive, yeah. But I was like, holy crap, this is the best thing ever.
0: But it's sauerkraut pickles? Or?
1: So it's just, no, it's like dill sauerkraut.
0: Oh,
1: you know what I'm saying?
0: Okay.
1: So it's got a little dill flavor.
0: So it's
1: to
0: the
1: it.
0: Fermented cabbage,
1: but it's dill. Oh, man, on a sandwich, that is just next level.
0: Are you eating it straight from the jar?
1: I have.
0: Are you a sauerkraut straight from the can jar type guy?
1: I do love sauerkraut. You're not a big fan?
0: I'm not like not a big fan. I'll put it on brats if it's around. You ever had sauerkraut on pizza?
1: Yes.
0: Game changer. Dude.
1: Broadway Pizza, not a big chain, but a smaller chain.
0: Oh, yeah.
1: They did one with bratwurst and sauerkraut on it.
0: Yeah.
1: Oh my gosh. Now I'm going to have to go get that. I got to stop.
0: Dude, my parents on Thursdays, they get pizza every single Thursday.
1: Okay.
0: And they would get pepperoni, sausage, and sauerkraut every
1: once in a while. Dude, I bet that's good.
0: Brother. And they cut it. It's the square cut pub style pizza, which you can't find a lot of places.
1: No.
0: It's a very rare thing to find. But on the pizza, holy buckets, dude.
1: Ryan texting in. No such thing as good sauerkraut. It's rotten cabbage.
0: I mean, that's a fair point.
1: It is. Well, it's like fermented cabbage, yeah. Fermented? Am I saying that
0: isn't
1: right?
0: It's good for your gut, though. Isn't that what sauerkraut is?
1: Lots of fiber.
0: Yeah.
1: Lots of fiber.
0: But isn't the sauerkraut fermentation, it's kind of like kombucha or whatever? Isn't like
1: possibly.
0: Because I think that's what kombucha is.
1: I find your ideas interesting, and I'd like to subscribe to your newsletter.
0: Very good for your gut microbes. Microbiome.
1: From Laura.
0: I don't know.
1: I'll take Laura's word for it.
0: Yeah, I believe you. You can text us anything and we'll believe you, honestly.
1: Yeah, for real.
0: Really?
1: We don't fact check our own facts, let alone yours.
0: Really? They found 3 Bigfoots out east? Crazy.
1: Wow. Well, we can move on, Brian. I'm sorry. I talked way too much.
0: No, dude, you're fired up.
1: Yeah. It's about that. Do I need to tell you why I'm so fired up?
0: Is it because you are, you know...
1: It's boat day.
0: Declaring.
1: Even though... I got a bad transmission.
0: Yeah, well.
1: Whatever.
0: But you can still pull your boat for boat day.
1: Thank you, Painesville Chevrolet. All right, let's do it.
0: This is usually how we can tell if it's going to be a good or a bad show.
1: From the start?
0: From the rip.
1: Was a good start?
0: It's a fast start.
1: All right.
0: It's going to be a fast and loose. Fast and loose Friday.
1: I love it. It was on this day back in 1998.
2: I don't know anything about Ryan. I don't care. Man means nothing to me. It's just a name. But if, you know, if going to Rommel and finding him so he can go home, if that earns me the right to get back to my wife, well, then that's my mission.
1: Golly, that was one of the best movies of all time. Saving Private Ryan.
0: Never seen it.
1: I saw it once. It's hard to watch a second time.
0: Oh, is it?
1: It's so well done. And like the first battle scene, they said that when that movie came out, like, guys who were in the war had to leave.
0: Yeah.
1: Because it was so realistic. The way they depicted it was so realistic, they couldn't do it.
0: I believe that.
1: I would definitely watch it if I were you, dude. I mean, it's a tough sit because it is so realistic.
0: Yeah, that's okay. I mean, I like Tom Hanks makes any movie.
1: Yeah.
0: So it doesn't matter. I just watched.
1: Even You've Got Mail.
0: I have seen that one.
1: He made that one a banger.
0: He did. He made that real good. I just watched. Have you seen the new one, Sinners, yet?
1: No, I haven't.
0: Michael B. Jordan?
1: No.
0: They say it's a horror movie. It's more of like a thriller with a lot of blood. Mm-hmm. You should check that one out. I'm not a horror.
1: I do like Michael B. Jordan. I think he's a phenomenal actor too.
0: And I'm not a horror movie guy. Like I'm kind of a coward when it comes to it. I'm not gonna lie.
1: I just don't like putting that in my brain, dude. Like that lives with you for a while.
0: This one is like because it's based in the 30s. The whole plot line. It's it won a bunch of awards, and I get why it did.
1: Okay.
0: It's very good. You should check that one out.
1: I'll definitely do that, sir. Yeah. I'll write it down.
0: Yeah, you won't.
1: If I can't get off the couch this Sunday again.
0: You might not be able to.
1: It was on this day all the way back in the year of our Lord, 2019.
3: The government is fining Facebook for privacy violations. $5 billion.
1: He pretty much told you exactly what happened. $5 billion for privacy violations. I'm always like, where does that money go?
0: To
1: the government?
0: Yeah.
1: Like what? It just gets thrown into the ether?
0: Who? What was the privacy thing? Well, I don't remember that.
1: I think that they were like, I think they were selling data, like selling search history and all that kind of stuff.
0: Oh, okay.
1: Which now I think they're allowed to do. I don't know.
0: Me either.
1: Whatever, dude. It's all over.
0: Go ahead, take my data.
1: But, all right, show a little respect. We might want to take our hats off for this one because right. It was on this day last year.

0: man, we lost Hulk Hogan on this day last year.
1: What a tough one.
0: If you can believe that. It was so weird watching that documentary on Netflix called A Real American,
1: yeah.
0: Which is, it's tough to watch because you realize kind of what a bad guy he was in real life. But whatever, I'm just going to like the legend. They were at the end of the documentary, they're like, well, okay, we'll take a look at this, and then if we need any reshoots, we'll come back. And then he died before they could do any reshoots.
1: So what they get was what you get.
0: Yeah, but it was really well done. If you haven't watched the Hulk Hogan documentary on Netflix, I highly recommend it.
1: I've been trying to petition to, if we ever needed to change our national anthem.
0: So I am a real American.
1: A real American.
0: The way it starts out is just so...
1: You know what I mean? You just won the gold medal, standing on the podium.
0: Oh, dude, it gives me goosebumps.
1: The flag is rising in the background. You're holding your gold medal and just...
0: I'm not even joking. That song is a banger.
1: Yeah,
0: all right. Are you ready? I got one birthday, and then we got to move on.
1: Come on.
0: Here we go.

0: J-Lo, Jenny from the Block, a.k.a. Jennifer Lopez. It's her birthday today. How old is she?
1: She's Hispanic, so she doesn't crack.
0: She doesn't, man. I'm so glad I married a Hispanic woman.
1: I would say J-Lo's got to be... I'm going to say she's 59 today.
0: Oh, you're so close, dude. I thought I was going to be able to give it to you.
1: 57 was my original.
0: No, J-Lo is, 57. She's 57 years old.
1: That was originally going to be one.
0: Just an absolute knockout at 57 years old. Not that that's impossible to happen, but I'm just saying. Yeah. Of course, if it's your birthday today, we want to wish you a happy birthday as well. Oh, my gosh, dude. We're running so late this morning. I don't even care.
1: I got
0: a bad transmission. Who cares? Yeah, and it's boat day. All right. We got your country quick mix on the way next. It's like going to the country dance club. Only it happens right here on your radio, and it's coming up.
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5: From the newsroom, I'm Alex Carminati. The installation project for Blue Peaks Fiber Broadband Network in East Grand Forks continues to make progress. City Engineer Steve Emery says the installation process for distribution areas 5 and 6 is finished, and that construction's going on in DA4. He tells the City Council...
6: They're currently working on Area 4. That has been about 75% complete as far as the conduit installation goes. They're hoping to be done with that probably by about the end of the week here, or first part of next week.
5: DA4 covers the area north of Highway 2 that goes up to Northland Community and Technical College, which is between west of Central Avenue Northwest and east of 5th Avenue Northeast. After construction's done for DAs 3 and 4, there are 5 more areas on the north and south ends of town that are still waiting for installation. From the newsroom, I'm Alex Carminati.
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19: 97
20: chance of thunderstorms today. Otherwise, sunshine mixed with clouds at times. Daytime highs approaching 92. Winds out of the south, 10 to 20 miles per hour. Partly cloudy skies again tonight. Chance of thunderstorms. Lows dip down to about 63. Sunshine mixed with clouds at times tomorrow. High of 93. Mainly clear Sunday with a high of 97. 93 Monday. I'm meteorologist Paul Frombly on 97 Kick. Right now, 64.
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0: Riley Jordan Show. I love that song, Tennessee Flat Top Box. That's an old one right there by Roseanne Cash. Had to get it in the quick mix. But who's this?
1: Kelly, is this you?
0: Yes, it is, hey, sir.
1: Kelly, this is your pilot, Mike, calling you.

0: That's so awesome you called in, dude. Yeah, we used to hear from you from time to time. Didn't we meet at the craft beer tour in Grand Forks?
1: Yeah, we did cornhole. I met you there in East Grand Forks. Yeah.
0: Dude, it is so cool you took the time to call in. Thank you.
1: I just wanted to call to say hi. I'm just on the road here, and I'm listening to you guys, and I thought, God, I got to call Kelly. It's been almost 2 years.
0: Yeah. So. Dude, I appreciate that call so much. That's awesome. I'm glad you're still out there, pilot. So thank you.
1: All right, buddy. We'll see ya.
0: See ya. Oh, man, it's going to be such a good

0: radio show, as far as I know, that does anything like that. I definitely know we're the only one where the host of the show actually does the mixing in the Country Quick Mix. So thank you to all the kind texts that came in. Matt said he's going to rock some of these on the pontoon over the weekend. Absolutely. If you text in the word mix to 320-656-9453, it'll shoot you back a link, and you can go to where all these quick mixes are that I've done. There's, I don't know, probably not all of them, because I've done hundreds of them, but there's a good 20 or 30 there that you can listen to. And thank you, Julie, too, for sending a nice text in this morning about the Country Quick Mix. All right, we got another one coming up at 8:20, by the way, so you might want to stick around for that. We got to look at your local news on the way next, and we'll see. Maybe time for a Golden Ring of Games. Oh, it's not looking too good.
1: Wake up. 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
9: Chance of thunderstorms today. Otherwise, sunshine mixed with clouds at times. Daytime highs approaching 92. Winds out of the south, 10 to 20 miles per hour. Partly cloudy skies again tonight. Chance of thunderstorms. Lows dip down to about 63. Sunshine mixed with clouds at times tomorrow. High of 93. Mainly clear Sunday with a high of 97. 93 Monday. I'm meteorologist Paul Frombly on 97 Kick. Right now, 64.
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11: Sorry, as is the norm on Fridays, no time for the Golden Ring of Games. You look absolutely heartbroken about that, yeah. As you're not even responding to me.
12: It's fine, because I didn't even have a question ready. But I got stuck reading this whole thing. So today, did you know today's National Drive-Thru Day?
11: Oh, it's one of those stupid holidays.
12: It's like, one of those dumb ones.
11: National Donut Day.
12: Yeah, it's one of those holidays.
11: Okay.
12: But I was reading this thing, and it ranked the fastest drive-through restaurants.
11: Okay.
12: Okay, Taco Bell number one on the list.
11: Oh, heck yeah.
12: Followed by, like, KFC, Arby's, like, the normals or whatever.
11: Yeah.
12: And I was sitting here reading this thing going, how fast do we really want our fast food?
11: That is true.
12: You know what I mean? Like,
11: yeah.
12: If
11: there's
12: it's coming
11: out. There's a sweet spot, right?
12: Right.
11: Like, if you pull up to the window and it's already ready, you're like, what the hell?
12: That's what I mean. Like, if it's done that fast.
11: Is this just sitting there all day?
12: How fresh are we getting it? You know? Like, are we getting a hot one or are we getting a lukewarm one? Because they were like, this was mine for lunch that I forgot to eat.
11: But then when it takes a super long time, you're like, what the hell? It's a hamburger.
12: Yeah, but then you know,
11: That's a millimeter thick. Slap it together and let's go here.
12: Come on, microwave it a little bit quicker here for me. But I like to think they put it on the flat iron. They're actually putting a little love and care.
11: Oh, yeah.
12: That's what I like.
11: A little kiss.
12: If it's going to take a while, it's because that's why.
11: One of the best fast food chains, and they're not here, but was Whataburger down in Texas.
12: Had it once, yeah.
11: Oh, man. That is just but that took forever. Like,
12: because it was fresh.
11: People used to fall asleep because it was open 24 hours a day.
12: Yeah.
11: and drunks would constantly fall asleep in the line for the drive-thru. Because it would take so much.
12: You think they pay those people that have to work the overnight shifts at the drunk fast food places more than the daytime
11: ones? I hope they deserve every single penny that they get.
12: Like, if you ever go to Vegas and stay on Fremont Street, there's the White Castle that's right on the corner.
11: Oh, that's got to be brutal.
12: It's like next to the margarita place, the daiquiri, where people just get absolutely sloshed.
11: Yeah.
12: They're just rolling in there. You got the homeless people hanging outside.
11: Oh, man.
12: A couple elbows need to be thrown.
11: I'm just thinking of a stomach full of daiquiris and White Castles. Just, oh, man.
12: If you want to epitomize Vegas in two things, daiquiris and White Castle.
11: I'm picturing a wash machine, like one of those wash machines you can look inside.
12: Yeah.
11: That's what I'm picturing your stomach looks like. Just
12: that's how your stomach feels the whole time. Plus, all the other drinks that you're consuming.
11: Dude, speaking of Taco Bell, we got to save it.
12: Well, duh.
11: We have to save Taco Bell because employees are posting videos of just empty Taco Bells. And they're like, no one's coming in. Here's the thing. Here's the funny thing to me, how we freak out as Americans.
12: Yeah.
11: I was like, well, how many people actually got sick from this thing?
12: Oh, you're saying save it from, the fake or we're not even
11: going to save it from
12: fake.
11: Going away.
12: From going away because of the whole.
11: I may go get Taco Bell today and I shouldn't because of the way I ate yesterday.
12: Because of that bacteria thing that was going around.
11: Right. Okay. 1,600 people in the entire United States got sick.
12: Oh, that's a low percentage.
11: That's nothing.
12: Yeah.
11: You have better odds of being struck by lightning than you do of getting sick from Taco Bell.
12: What are the odds?
11: So I did this earlier today. The odds are 0.00. Well, the percentage of getting it, right?
12: Yep.
11: Is 0.00045%.
12: Okay.
11: That's nothing, dude.
12: It's not even close to
11: 1%. If someone told me there was that chance, it's one in about 219,000 people.
12: That'd be like.
11: So it's like three sold out U.S. Bank stadiums and one person getting it. That's it. That's all it is.
12: That's it?
11: And everyone's just hitting the gas because it's like, oh, man, one person got sick. Let's go bonkers. And now Taco Bell's going to go out of business.
12: Come on. We can't be doing that.
11: Just go get Taco Bell with no lettuce. No one likes the lettuce anyway.
12: It's always soggy.
11: Yeah.
12: It gets in your teeth.
11: It gets steamed.
12: Yeah, I'm not in on
11: it. In the hot taco.
12: No, you don't do that. Also, that's disrespectful to the culture.
11: Yeah. So here's another thing.
12: Okay.
11: Being struck by lightning, you have a 1 in 15,000% chance of that happening. Having your luggage lost on a flight, you got about a 1 in 200% chance of that. You don't hear people freaking out about that.
12: Yeah.
11: Getting stitches in your life, you have a 1 in 100% chance of that happening. Getting in a car accident today, you have a 1 in 200% chance of that happening.
12: Oh, don't be jinxing us now.
11: No, I'm just saying.
12: Just,
11: like,
12: you're just odds. I get it.
11: Everyone's freaking out about this little, diarrhea that they're getting. It's like your odds of getting it are so low. Go eat Taco Bell. I don't eat it often, but I want to know next time I want it that it's there.
12: Can I say that a Crunchwrap Supreme sometimes just hits?
11: Yes.
12: So different.
11: Even just a basic soft taco sometimes will warm the cockles of your heart.
12: The cheesy gordita crunch?
11: Yeah.
12: Oh, man.
11: Do you remember when they used to have the Cheez-O-Rito? That was like the whitest Mexican food of all time.
12: Oh, yeah.
11: It was essentially just cheese on a tortilla with taco sauce.
12: It was fantastic.
11: And the Cheez-O-Rito, but it was like 30 cents. It was so cheap.
12: Worth every cent that you paid for.
11: Oh, my gosh, worth every cent. But if you have time today, I'd be close to a bathroom just to be safe.
12: No, you don't even have to worry.
11: But get yourself some Taco Bell. You're not going to get sick.
12: Well, and you're celebrating because it's National Drive-Thru Day.
11: Right.
12: So why wouldn't you?
11: Go see how fast it is. Make sure those employees have jobs tomorrow. You know what I'm saying?
12: You're helping out the economy.
11: Absolutely you are. It makes me sad, though, to see all those employees posting those videos.
12: Man, that does sound good at Crunchwrap. Now,
11: let's go after the show. On me, Taco Bell.
12: Oh, now
11: there's one right down the street.
12: Yeah, we should.
11: Although the way I ate yesterday, dude, I can't eat that way again today. It was so bad. I didn't eat the rest of the day. I ate at 1 o'clock in the afternoon and didn't eat the rest of the day. I felt so bad about my lunch yesterday.
12: Oh, man.
11: And it's nothing on the restaurant. Like, they did a phenomenal job on it, but I should not.
12: Just swallowing it whole.
11: Whew,
12: that's how it all works out.
11: All right, let's go with this one today. Today is also National Tequila Day, speaking of Taco Bell. I don't know how that works, but. Would you have a funny tequila story? We asked for your funny tequila stories in the morning survey, and you gave us some. I know you got one. Weren't you wearing like a rug or something like that, like a bathroom floor mat or something?
12: Well, there was one time that I took a long sleeve shirt that I had. It was a dress shirt, and I woke up the next morning, and the collar was wrapped around my waist, so I had it on like a dress. Don't know how, because I went to bed wearing clothes, so
11: toga.
12: I don't know how.
11: Toga.
12: I'm a little worried about what I did to that.
11: You probably wanted to take your shirt off and thought, why go over the head when I can go below the waist?
12: Fun fact, was not wearing that shirt that day.
11: Oh, that won't.
12: So it was a completely separate shirt.
11: Was it a man's shirt?
12: It was my shirt.
11: Oh, okay.
12: I just don't know why I decided to put that one on out of all my other.
11: Spicy.
12: I also am wondering if I put it on like through or if I went through the top or went through the bottom to put it on.
11: I told you about my wife's uncle when he taught me how to use my offset smoker because he would win like barbecue competitions.
12: Yeah.
11: And we drank tequila the night before. Ugh. And the next morning I had the worst hangover before or since. And I look out, and the dude pulls the cork off the bottle of tequila and takes a giant swig at about 7 o'clock in the morning.
12: That's what you call a man amongst boys.
11: That's your people right there, Brian Riley. That is your people.
12: Probably had a lot of hair on his chest.
11: He was a manly man. He's a truck driver, just a manly man.
12: Oh, he gets it.
11: I was way out of my league. But anyway, we asked for your tequila stories. You gave us some. We'll play them next in the morning survey.
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15: 97K. Chance of thunderstorms today. Otherwise, sunshine mixed with clouds at times. Daytime highs approaching 92. Winds out of the south, 10 to 20 miles per hour. Partly cloudy skies again tonight. Chance of thunderstorms. Lows dip down to about 63. Sunshine mixed with clouds at times tomorrow. High of 93. Mainly clear Sunday with a high of 97. 93 Monday. I'm meteorologist Paul Frombly on 97 Kick. Right now, 64.
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1: On National Tequila Day, we want to hear your funny tequila story.
2: So a few years ago, we had a big Halloween, or not Halloween, but 4th of July party, and my spouse's brother was here, and we were sitting in the hot tub, and he evidently thought that everybody was, in their birthday suits. So he shows up to the hot tub, and I tell my spouse, I said, look beside you. And he was also the one next morning when everybody woke up that was running through our front yard. And one of my great friends said, there's a naked man running through your front yard right now. I was like, what? He was looking for his shorts because he fell asleep in a tent.
3: This is about me. My buddy, we had a going away party for him because he was going into the military. And we had at least 20 or 30 people that were all partying at this house. And I was drinking all kinds of stuff. I drank Crown. I drank the Red's Apple Ales. I drank some tequila shots. And I was so drunk that they started playing instrument music in the background, like through the phone. And I started freestyling in front of like 30 people in a whole party. And then we ended up wanting to go and let some fireworks off, and we had to jump over this fence, and I ended up jumping over the fence, and I ripped my shirt in half, and I made myself bleed, but I was so drunk that I didn't even feel it or realize that it had happened until one of my buddies was like, hey, man, you're bleeding, and your shirt's ripped. I was like, oh, I didn't even realize that.
0: That was your morning survey on The Kelly Jordan Show.

0: Casey Musgrave's grandma is not a fan.
1: You're talking about it?
2: I got some big news.
1: We're talking about it.
2: Turn it up.
1: Here's what's trending on the Kelly Jordan Show.
0: We might need to dim the lights for this one, Brian Riley.
3: Really?
0: So Casey Musgrave has just released her new music video for Mexico Honey. And I'll play you. I'm going to play you a clip here.
3: Okay.
0: Man, I hope she doesn't swear. She'll drop an F-bomb sometimes.
3: A Heimer?
0: But I don't think she will in this song. Anyway, her grandma is not a fan of the new video. Let me just play you a clip of the song real quick and see what you think.

0: God, I love her. I mean, in an artistic way. You can't see the video. That's why you're not saying anything.
1: I Googled it. Holy smokes.
0: That's not to just play for a hot second, huh?
1: Oh.
0: I want everyone to get a good sample.
1: Yeah.
0: Jeez. No wonder her grandma is... I'm getting a little embarrassed here. Holy cow.
1: Okay.
0: Jeez.
1: All right, settle down over there, Doc Father.
0: Well, there's a lot going on in this video. God. Whoa. That's a big snake.
1: Excuse me?
0: Go watch the video.
1: I don't know if I can.
0: Holy moly.
1: Are we going to get flagged now here?
0: We might need to go on to your story, dude. I'm feeling a little... I got the vapors over here.
1: He settled down. Take a breath.
0: Casey has previously joked that her grandma isn't a fan of her song Dry Spell either, which is the one essentially about...
1: being on a dry spell.
0: Yeah, we all know what that means. We don't need to get, you know, deep into that. She said that she skipped that video altogether, but this time Casey's manager is stirring the pot by dropping a link to the Mexico Honey video into a family group chat. So poor Meemaw is like, my granddaughter. Whoa!
1: That's your granddaughter.
0: Spicy meatball. Anyway, Nana's review was short. She said, the song will never be on my favorite list. Damn. Damn, you mean this song, Grandma?
2: Just want to see a little more of that video.
0: Damn! Holy cow!
1: All right, I'm holding.
0: How is this legal?
1: All right, I got my computer.
0: All right,
1: I'm going to watch it later because I have a feeling I'll be distracted
0: And not safe for work, dude.
1: Man, we're going to get flagged here at work and we're going to have to sit down in the boss's office being like, excuse me, what were you guys watching this morning?
0: Can we turn up the AC a little bit?
1: It normally is pretty cold in here.
0: Not anymore. Down.
1: Yeah, good for Casey Musgraves. Now, Riley Green has kind of become one of the bigger names in country music as of late. I mean, he's dropped a lot of big hits. So, of course, he gets invited to do a lot of podcasts. Does a handful of them. He sat down with Theo Vaughn recently.
0: Oh, I bet that was good.
1: Yeah, and they talked about some extremely pressing issues. Like, for example, Riley laid his soul bare by saying, this thing really bothers me a lot. You ready for this? Do you have the... by the way, there's audio. Do you have the audio for it?
0: Oh, I can grab it real quick.
1: You can grab the audio. Because
0: give me one hot second.
1: It's actually hilarious, and it's not something you would think. It's not like, oh, this bothers me, I have to perform here, or recording music, or whatever. This is what truly bothers Riley Green.
0: I got her.
3: One thing that really bothers me a lot, how do you look at a baby and name it Roger? Like, my granddaddy's name was Buford. How did you look at a baby and say, that's Buford?
4: But in the South.
3: And then, like, think about you're playing with the kid when he's, like, 10, and you're another kid. You're like, Buford, get over here. Like, that's wild.
0: That's hilarious.
1: So, of course, Riley Green and Theo Vaughn. Theo Vaughn has more of a comedy-style podcast.
0: Oh, it's
1: sometimes
0: so funny.
1: Deep dives into some serious things. But, hey, they're tackling the burning questions.
0: Oh, that's funny.
1: Because you always wonder sometimes, like, your name.
0: Yeah.
1: A little bit different than a lot of other people's.
0: Yeah.
1: Especially your middle name.
0: Yeah.
1: For a man.
0: Yes. I'll get to the point,
1: but
0: please.
1: But my saying is, like, how do your parents look at you and go, this is the name we're going to give
0: you? This is a Kelly.
1: This is a Kelly.
0: They knew.
1: And not just a Kelly. This is a Kelly Noel on top of it.
0: They wanted a daughter and they got one. Let's listen to one more second of that Casey Musgraves. Oh, man.
1: All right.
0: All right. Come on. Let's move on. Speaking of love. Love can happen at any age, anytime, to anybody.
1: Right.
0: And we got proof of that coming up next. I love this Why Should We Talk to You on Monday. We're going to get Shannon on the phone with us next because what she has going on over the weekend is just, this is a cool one. This isn't, I'm going to tell my husband I want a divorce. This isn't, you know, I'm going out with my high school boyfriend. This is just a cute Why Should We Talk to You on Monday. I can't think of any other words to talk. What?
1: Yeah, you're still thinking about that Mexico honey.
0: Don't talk to me like that. Yeah, let's have some Riley Green.
1: Yeah. Let's take a beat here. Breathe.
0: Why Should We Talk to You Monday?
1: Yeah.
0: Is on the way next.
1: We'll go get you a water. Cool yourself down.
0: Do yourself a favor. Check out Mexico Honey by Casey Musgrave.

0: The Kelly Jordan Show.
1: Finding love at any age. That's what we have this morning. And why should we talk to you on Monday? That's when somebody has something going on over the weekend. They call us up. They tell us all about it. Then on Monday, we get to find out how it went. That is why Shannon joins us this morning. Shannon, what's going on this weekend? Why should we talk to you on Monday?
2: Hey, guys. Okay, so you should talk to me on Monday because this weekend I am going to a wedding. But it's not just any wedding. This is actually my grandma's wedding.
1: Oh. Okay. How old is your grandma?
2: My grandma's 80 years old. We lost my grandfather like 10 years ago.
1: Oh, I'm sorry.
2: She's getting remarried to the sweetest man. He's been a friend of the family for a really long time. And yeah, you know, at this age, like, you don't get married for like romance or whatever it is. Like, this is about companionship, and
1: right.
2: I don't know, it's really sweet. I feel like
1: you're not right. Looking for a hot bedroom sesh.
3: Ugh.
1: At 80 years
3: what
1: old.
3: What are we doing, Kelly? Brother.
1: Well, I'm just saying, at 80 years old. But no, you hear about this a lot, that like a woman will lose her spouse, or same thing with a man, and they'll reconnect with somebody from long ago,
3: right?
1: And they'll just get married just to have someone to spend time with. So how awesome that she found someone, and someone that's a family friend. So you guys all like this guy?
2: Yeah, I'm a huge fan. Everyone is, you know, we're just really happy for her, and she's happy. She was so sad for a really long time, and this has just like brought some joy back into her life. So it means a lot to not only her, but to our entire family.
3: Well, that's cool.
1: Are they both independent? Like, they can live on their own? They don't need like a nursing home or anything like that?
2: Right. Yeah. They're both still independent. They both still drive. They're both like relatively healthy, you know?
1: Yeah, 80-year-olds today are not like 80-year-olds like 40 years ago.
3: Like 65-year-olds.
1: Yeah.
3: Yeah, just keep it consistent.
1: It's like a 65-year-old looks like a 40-year-old
3: now.
1: It's
3: crazy how this is working. Crazy.
2: No, it's wild.
1: I don't know.
2: Like, looking back on the Golden Girls, and like, they were actually just in their 40s. Like, people just look younger and kind of act younger these days.
3: Yeah, I don't want to be disrespectful. Isn't like Blanche like around your age, Kelly?
1: Yeah, first of all, disrespectful.
3: Okay, sorry, my bad. I was just trying to clarify.
1: But no, I was shocked when I looked up the Golden Girls' ages, and I was like, you've got to be kidding me.
3: Because you don't look like a Golden Girl yourself, so.
1: Thank you.
3: You're welcome.
1: Is that... Although I did have a crush on Blanche when I was a kid.
3: That doesn't surprise me
1: at
3: all.
1: She was so sexually charged, dude. I was a pubescent teenager. Yes.
3: So was Kelly.
2: She was a hottie.
1: She was.
3: Don't egg this on. We don't need to go down this rabbit hole now.
1: I watched the Golden Girls. The Golden Girls is on every night now on one of the antenna channels that I get. And I'm like, I can see why I was attracted to Blanche as a teenage boy.
3: You turn on the TV. Hi, honey. How are you? It's been a long day.
1: She was hot stuff. All right, but we're talking about your grandma right now.
3: Hot stuff.
1: Not Blanche.
2: Right. Let's bring it back to my grandma.
1: Yeah, not Blanche Devereaux. All right. Well,
3: I lost my train of focus now. It's all you.
1: Well, when is an 80-year-old wedding? Is it everything? It's like ceremony, dinner, reception? It's the whole thing?
2: Yeah, it's the whole thing.
1: Cool.
2: It's the whole thing. They even have a bridesmaid and a best man. It's like so sweet.
3: That actually is cool. So I'm guessing it's not going to be like a big wedding.
2: No, not huge. I think, but there's probably about like, I think if they said like 45 people.
3: That's not bad.
2: Like with family and friends.
3: That's pretty good. That's pretty good.
1: I'm guessing most of their friends have passed on by now.
3: Okay,
1: so
3: come on, brother.
1: What? I'm just... Why is that bad to say?
3: Well, we don't need to bring it up. I mean, it's implied.
1: Okay.
3: Come on, dude.
1: Well, for anyone that wasn't, you know, following along.
3: Oh, got it. We're good.
1: This is an 80-year-old woman's wedding.
3: Okay.
1: Okay. I meant no disrespect by that.
2: Oh, obviously. I mean, I know exactly what you're saying. They do still have some friends that are alive, but obviously have lost, you know, a lot of people in their lives.
1: A lot of people probably can't make it, you know.
3: Right. What? It does sound like a good time, though.
1: Heck yeah. I love this. This, like, made my heart sing this morning just thinking about two 80-year-olds getting married.
3: Needed this going into the weekend.
1: So, man, I cannot wait to talk to you on Monday and find... Because I've never talked to anybody who's went to a wedding of someone of this age. So it'll be interesting to talk to you on Monday and find out. Maybe one day I'll book a wedding that's an 80-year-old wedding.
3: Hey!
1: But anyway, so, all right, Shannon, we will talk to you the same time on Monday, and we will find out how did it go going to your grandma's 80-year-old wedding.
2: Yep, thank you. I'll talk to you guys on Monday.
1: Jennifer Levins from our newsroom joins us. We're going to do an unprecedented Friday version of... the feud.
0: Whoa!
1: Yeah, that's right. We got all kinds of coworkers stopping in the studio today.
3: Oh, they want to hang out.
1: Jennifer Leverins, do you have a question ready for us?
4: Sure do.
1: I knew she did. Brian Riley, would you mind turning your headphones down? Jen, what is the question, ma'am?
4: Comic-Con starts today in San Diego. One of the most famous comics is Peanuts. So he asked 100 people, top 7 answers on the board, name something associated with a Peanuts comic strip.
1: Good.
4: You're good.
1: All right. Whatever question that was, that is what we will have next when we play another round of The Few.
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8: From the newsroom, I'm Alex Carminati. The installation project for Blue Peaks Fiber Broadband Network in East Grand Forks continues to make progress. City engineer Steve Emery says the installation process for distribution areas 5 and 6 is finished, and that construction's going on in DA4. He tells the city council,
9: they're currently working on Area 4. That has been about 75% complete as far as the conduit installation goes. They're hoping to be done with that probably by about the end of the week here, or first part of next week.
8: DA4 covers the area north of Highway 2 that goes up to Northland Community and Technical College, which is between west of Central Avenue Northwest and east of 5th Avenue Northeast. After construction's done for DAs 3 and 4, there are 5 more areas on the north and south ends of town that are still waiting for installation. From the newsroom, I'm Alex Carminati.
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6: 97K. Chance for storms today. Otherwise, sunshine mixed with clouds at times. Highs level off around 92. South winds 10 to 20 miles per hour. Partly cloudy skies again tonight. Chance of thunderstorms. Lows level off around 63. Daytime highs approaching 93. Tomorrow, a blend of clouds and sun. High temperatures reach up to 97 Sunday under mainly clear skies. 93 Monday. I'm meteorologist Paul Frobley on 97 Kick. Right now, it's 64 degrees.
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8: 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In today's Laughter at 20 After, comedian Josh Johnson talks about Taco Bell.
10: Taco Bell stepped up, and they were like, you know what? We don't know if it's our supplier. We don't know who it could be, so you know what? We're not going to serve it anymore. Because also, Taco Bell knew their clientele. That's also what happened. Taco Bell knew that if you rolled up into Taco Bell and you ordered the Double Wubba Crunch Wrap... And they were like, actually, we're out of lettuce. That not a single Taco Bell customer would be like, no lettuce. That's why I come to Taco Bell for the lettuce. How am I supposed to get my greens if Taco Bell doesn't have any lettuce?
7: That was your Laughter at 20 After on The Kelly Jordan Show.

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1: Jennifer Levers from our newsroom is here on a Friday because we decided, you know what, we got nothing else to do. Let's play Around to the Feud.
2: Right.
1: We had nothing else planned, Jen. That's why we called you up from the minor leagues to the bigs.
3: All right.
1: All right. Do you have a question for us today?
3: I do.
1: What it is.
3: All right. Comic-Con starts today in San Diego. One of the most famous comic strips is Peanuts.
1: Mm-hmm.
3: So we asked 100 people, top 7 answers on the board. Name something associated with the Peanuts comic strip.
1: All right. That's what we have up today in this round of
4: The Feud!
1: Oh, man, I love the Peanuts comic strip.
3: Really?
1: One of the best things I ever saw at the Minnesota Historical Museum or Society, whatever it is, was the Charles Schulz exhibit.
3: Oh, I bet that was cool.
1: You don't realize how worldwide Peanuts were. Like, you kind of feel like it was just an American thing or whatever, but no, it's worldwide, everywhere.
2: Right.
1: All countries. Insane.
2: Okay.
1: So, that being said,
2: yeah,
1: let's go on and get on with it. Oh, I lost last week.
2: Yeah, you did, yeah.
1: So, is it mostly characters, Jen, or is it kind of a mixed bag?
5: Whoa. What, are we cheating here?
1: Well, I don't know, because I can start... You know what? I'm just going to go...
5: Start rifling it off there, Mr. Charles Schulz.
1: All right, everyone take it easy.
2: All right.
1: You know I'm not going to win, so take it easy.
2: I don't know. I know nothing about Peanuts.
1: I'm just going to go right out and say Snoopy, Jen.
3: Show me Snoopy!
2: Yeah, of course. I mean, of course.
3: Yes.
2: It's got to be number one.
1: That's kind of one of the cool things about downtown Minneapolis is those Snoopy statues. I don't think they're there anymore, but when they had them on the corners.
2: They're not there anymore?
3: They're in downtown St. Paul.
2: Yeah.
3: Oh. And I was just there.
1: Was it St. Paul? Okay.
3: Yeah, I was just there in April, and there are some that are scattered around.
1: There's some on the state fairgrounds, too.
3: Yes.
2: Yep.
1: Yeah.
2: Okay. So... Kay. Snoopy is on the list. Snoopy. Not the number one answer?
3: Snoopy's not the number one answer.
2: Ooh, well, let me get the number one answer, then.
1: Girl.
2: Because this is probably one of the few that I know. I do not know Peanuts
1: at all. We'll see.
2: Charlie Brown.
3: Show me Charlie Brown. Right.
1: Okay.
3: That is number one.
2: Yeah, I was going to say, the infamous shirt. He's got it lined up. All right, now I'm...
1: I love Charlie Brown. All right. I'm not going to go all characters. I might be going out on a limb here, but I'm willing to sacrifice one X for this.
3: Okay.
1: Would Christmas be on there, Jen?
3: Show me Christmas.
1: All right. That was my bad.
2: Should have done that one.
1: Yeah, that was dumb.
2: That's all right.
1: That was stupid.
2: How about, Jen? So the question is like based off the, what was the question again? I want to make sure I get it right.
3: Name something associated with the Peanuts comic strip.
2: Okay.
1: Oh, well, the comic strip.
2: The strip.
1: Okay, dang it.
2: Yeah, see, I got you thrown off with Charlie Brown.
1: Yeah, I forgot about the strip.
2: Playing the mind games. How about Lucy?
3: Show me Lucy.
2: Right?
1: Lucita.
2: Right? Yeah.
3: Yes.
2: Okay. She has to be involved.
3: Yes, Lucy Van Pelt. Yes, she is on the list. Yes.
2: Yeah.
1: Okay.
2: Hey, keep going. Keep doing deep cuts, Kelly. It's really working out well. I'm a big fan of it.
1: Is Minnesota on there? okay, I'm going to say this is probably my second X because we're doing all characters here, but is Peppermint Patty on there?
3: Show me Peppermint Patty.
2: Peppermint. What about is Linus on the list?
3: Yes,
2: Linus is on the list.
1: What the hell?
2: How about Woodstock? Is he on the list? Yeah. Okay. Really? You went?
1: I can't believe.
2: Peppermint is Pigpen on there?
3: Pigpen is not on.
1: Okay. Stupid.
2: How about a pumpkin?
3: Nope, that's not.
2: That's Charlie Brown. That's not.
1: That's the movies. That's not the comic strip.
3: I mean, it's
2: close.
1: That's like me saying Christmas. It's the same thing. I mean, when I think Christmas tree, did he get all of them?
3: No, he didn't get all of them.
1: All right, let's run down the list real quick.
3: There's two he didn't get.
2: Dang.
1: Right, let's hear it.
3: Okay, name something associated with Peanuts. So Charlie Brown,
2: got it.
3: Snoopy,
2: got it.
3: Woodstock,
2: got it.
3: Linus, Lucy, security blanket. And yanking the football.
1: Man, how could I not think about that?
2: Well, Peppermint Patty was on your mind.
1: You know what it is? There was too many possible answers. That's the thing. I couldn't narrow it down because there's so many characters and...
2: Yeah, but I like to think when they ask the questions of the feuds, they ask a bunch of dodos like me and you.
1: You're so good at this.
2: Yeah, because I'm just picking the base answers. I'm not trying to deep dive into anything.
1: I feel like I disrespected Charles Schulz on this one.
2: We'll go see his exhibit again. You'll be fine.
1: Okay, thank you, Brian.
2: Yeah, you're welcome.
3: You'll be forgiven.
2: Yeah.
1: Well, what is that, like 6 in a row I've lost now?
2: You know, it's hard to count when you just keep winning.
1: Why are we even playing this anymore? Let's level the playing field a little bit.
2: I'll do it with one arm tied behind my back next time.
1: Perfect. Well, Jen, we will see you. Maybe we'll do this again on Monday. I don't know. If we're feeling lazy on Monday, we'll do one of these again.
2: Yeah, we'll probably see you on Monday then, Jen.
1: Make Jen do all the work. Yeah. All right, that was it. We'll do it again Monday, possibly. Another round of
4: The Feud!
1: Oh, man, it feels like it took us a long time to get here this week, Brian Riley.
2: Really?
1: Brian Zenzen has now made his way into the studio. He is our HR man.
2: Hello, Mr. Brian Zenzen.
1: Brian, how are you this week?
4: What an intro.
2: Yeah. Well, you're so important to us.
1: Dude, I get excited. I like you. I don't know why Brian Riley doesn't like you.
2: I never said I don't like him. I just think Brian and I have this relationship where we can joke with each other.
1: Mm. I like your wife. Your son's pretty cool. Got to hang out with them at the little party a couple weekends ago. Your son's a good dancer. I like the whole Zenzen family.
4: Yeah, well, you know, they like you too, Kelly.
1: There, I said it.
4: There you go.
1: What's going on this weekend? Racing?
4: Going racing. Going to Wisconsin.
2: What's part of Wisconsin?
4: South of Eau Claire.
2: Oh.
1: That's a poke.
4: Rock Falls Raceway.
1: Yeah. That's a bit of a poke. How far away? What's the farthest away you go to race?
4: Is it Wisconsin? Year, Iowa.
1: Oh, okay.
4: With stops, Iowa's like 6 hours. The Rock's only 2.5. It's actually like a... That's as long as we go for our first stop to Iowa before I have to stop for gas. This is easy
1: peasy.
4: Job. Yeah.
1: What are your odds of winning this weekend? What do you think?
4: I don't know. It's going to be hot. So
1: tires will stick good.
4: Actually worse. It gets slippery as it gets hotter. Damn. But my point there is that I think some people are going to be avoiding the heat.
1: Oh, okay.
4: So
1: you got AC in that race car?
4: Hell no. Heck no. I made it down to the final five this last weekend, so hopefully
2: I saw that.
4: I can finish her off. We'll see.
1: Send us another video, man. People love that video.
4: I got to get the GoPro back in my car. I've been putting it in other people's cars.
2: Yeah, okay. Forget them, man. We want to see you racing.
4: Yeah.
1: Put it in your car, dude. People love that stuff.
4: I'm going to do it Friday night. There's a jet car that's going to be at the track Friday.
1: Oh, sweet.
4: But I don't think I want to trust my GoPro to put it on a literal jet car. I mean, it's a jet engine.
2: That's right? That's a fair point.
4: It'd probably melt. So
2: fair assessment.
4: You know, maybe not.
1: I used to get super excited when I would watch like truck and tractor. Our drag racing, I'd watch every Sunday. Mm-hmm. We didn't have cable, so I had to watch what was on. And when the jet car would come out, that was so cool. It took it 45 minutes to warm up.
4: Oh, yeah.
1: One second to go down the track.
4: They sit there cruising. Anyways,
1: I'd love to see that in person. Oh, man, that'd be cool to see in person.
2: Well, maybe go with them. You love the family. I bet they invite you with.
1: I got stuff to do.
4: Yeah.
2: now he's questioning the family.
4: I'm busy.
1: All right. Well, we got a good one for you today in the HR files, Brian Zenzen.
4: All right.
1: This one is about a 4-day work week. All right.
4: Okay.
1: For everyone.
2: Wow. Mm-hmm.
1: That's what we have coming up next in the HR files with our human resources guy, Brian Zenzen. But because today is National Tequila Day, someone asked, could you play Tequila Makes Your Clothes Fall Off? So we'll do that first. Then we got the HR files coming up.
2: Sheesh.

0: In honor of National Tequila Day, there's Joe Nichols' Tequila Makes a Close Fall Off. I love that song so much because I just picture this woman just getting hammered and falling apart.
1: Just at the seams.
0: Yeah, so we do have the HR files on the way in a second, but we were talking about Charles Schulz earlier, yep. Brian Riley.
1: Yep.
0: Someone said they had an awesome story about him. What's up?
2: Hi, this is Red.
0: Hi, what's up?
2: I took care of Charles Schulz's cousin who inspired Peppermint Patty.
0: You did?
2: I did.
0: How did that happen?
2: I was doing home care, and she was one of the clients I got sent to.
0: Really?
2: She was a hoot, man. Yeah.
0: So wait, Charles Schulz's cousin inspired Peppermint Patty?
2: Yes.
0: And did you take care of her as an older woman or when she was younger?
2: Yes.
0: Okay.
2: No, she was old,
0: wow.
2: She was towards the end of her life, yeah.
0: Man, the story she must have had.
2: She had some stories, yeah.
0: Was Charles...
2: She didn't talk about him a whole lot, okay. But when they were kids, I guess they had a really rough childhood.
0: Okay.
2: But, yeah, he took care of her, you know, always made sure she was well taken care of. They loved each other. Yeah, they had great, yeah.
0: That is so cool. You never know who's out there listening. Thank you so much for calling. That is so cool. Yeah. Thank you.
2: Have a good day.
0: You too. Isn't that cool?
1: That actually is crazy.
0: She took care of the real Peppermint Patty?
1: I didn't know they were based off real people.
0: Yeah, I'm sure they would be, right?
1: Well, yeah, I just didn't know. That's
0: poor
1: actually
0: Pig
1: really cool.
0: Who was Pigpen based off of? That poor SOB.
1: Just some one guy he just didn't like. He's like, you're going to be the dirt ball of all my comics.
0: All right, hold on, Brian Zenzel. We're going to get to the human, what do we call it?
1: The HR files.
0: The human resource files.
1: Yeah, there you go.
0: Coming up next.
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6: Chance for storms today. Otherwise, sunshine mixed with clouds at times. Highs level off around 92. South winds 10 to 20 miles per hour. Partly cloudy skies again tonight. Chance of thunderstorms. Lows level off around 63. Daytime highs approaching 93 tomorrow. A blend of clouds and sun. High temperatures reach up to 97 Sunday under mainly clear skies. 93 Monday. I'm meteorologist Paul Frombly on 97 KICK. Right now, it's 64 degrees.
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1: But I want a four-day week. That's what we have up this morning in the HR files with our human resources guy, Brian Zenzen. Are you ready for this one, Zenzen?
2: Let's do it.
1: My job, someone wrote in. Of course, they never want to mention where they work, which is probably the safest bet. Mm-hmm. They said, my job is testing out a four-day work week program.
3: Yeah.
1: Which, God bless you. That sounds amazing. But here's the thing. They did a lottery to see who would get the four-day work week. Some of us got it. Some of us didn't. I happen to be a person who did not get it. Mm. Other people do. The thing is, my work could easily be done within 4 days. I went to my supervisor and said, hey, I'd like to try the 4-day work week. And he said, no, you can't. You didn't win the lottery. You have to work 5. Woof. Yeah. I feel like, here's what he said. I feel like getting my work done in 4 days and then just coming in and doing nothing on that 5th day to show him that I should be one of the people to work 4 days a week.
3: Wasn't that kind of what he's already saying he's doing?
1: Sounds like it, yeah, getting it all done.
3: Could get it done. I mean, yeah, your employer could just be testing it out, like, just to see, and they only want a certain number of people that are doing it.
1: Yeah.
3: So they don't, well, because if I tell you yes, then I got to tell Brian yes, and then word gets around, and I got to tell, you know, somebody else yes. So, I mean, I can understand why they would want to limit the initial phase, but, you know, if I was this person, I wouldn't get your, you know, don't cry in your Cheerios over something that could really happen.
1: Yeah. Just hold steady.
3: To make things better. Because if you're really ticked off your boss and then they move everybody else to a 4-day work week except for you because you had such a bad attitude, now you're on probation.
1: Yeah, you got to stick it out.
3: Yeah, so I would just, you know, show that you can still be a productive team member and, you know, maybe they'll roll it out to another phase and then everybody will get there. Sooner or later. And maybe you want to ask, like, hey, if you think this works out, when are you going to...
1: Yeah. Be an adult about it.
4: Is that a thing you can do?
3: What's that?
4: Like, say this company would go 4-day work week.
3: Yeah.
4: Which would be awesome.
1: It wouldn't work for us. I keep telling you. We got to be here 5 days a week.
4: Hypothetically, could somebody be like, no, you have to work 5 days. Is that a legal thing?
3: You could say that the 4-day work week is a perk or a... like a good behavior type thing.
4: Okay.
3: And if you're on probation, you don't get X, Y, or Z.
4: Oh.
3: Okay. So like,
1: or could you do certain departments get a 4-day work week and others don't?
3: You would basically have to base that off of this department isn't customer facing.
1: Okay.
3: Could get away with being here.
1: See, we're customer facing. We're customer facing.
3: You guys are out in the public.
1: We're all up in the customer's ear all day long.
4: Wait, so we can't get a 4-day work week?
3: You guys work 4 days a week?
1: Which day would you pick? That's the problem.
4: Does it have off? Monday. Yeah. Monday, no question.
1: But okay, but what I'm saying is, what about then the people who tune in Monday and we're not here? Not that they care that much, but... And then if you choose Friday, what if the people who tune in Friday and we're not here?
4: Well, let's get them 4-day work weeks. That way we're all off on the same time.
1: Yeah. Everybody in the United States would have to choose the same... Hold on, let me finish. You're always interrupting me. You never let me talk.
4: Okay.
1: Everybody in the United States would have to choose the exact same day in order for us to have a 4-day work week.
3: Tuesday becomes the new Monday.
4: That's all
1: right.
4: I'd rather have that be because I'm closer to Friday still.
1: Yeah.
3: Hard to argue with that logic.
1: You come in on Wednesday and you're like, my gosh, I got 2 days left?
4: Yeah. Oh, money.
1: I can't even imagine what that would feel like.
4: Money.
1: It's like when we just take a random Monday off, maybe after a music festival or something. That week cooks, Jack.
4: It's the best. And here's the thing. We're worrying about daylight savings right now and changing that thing. No. Let's change it to 4-day work weeks. We'll worry about daylight savings later.
1: But everybody needs to take the same day off.
4: Yeah, Monday.
1: It has to be Monday.
4: Right? Like Zenzen, you get 4 days. Which day are you taking?
3: I would take Fridays.
1: Oh, what a douche.
4: Yeah, see? Oh, see, he's against your family now. He's against your family.
3: No, I'd take Fridays because we got unlimited vacations, so it doesn't matter.
1: Yeah.
3: So maybe I would do Mondays. I would, as I say it, I'm usually gone more Fridays, so I wouldn't work Fridays.
4: Oh, must be nice.
3: But as I get back, I'm always tired and dragging on Mondays.
1: Yes.
4: See what I'm saying?
3: So
4: need a little extra boost.
3: I always tell myself, take the Monday off after drill. Well, I can never make it work because I got this, that, and the other thing going on.
1: Yeah.
3: So.
4: That's what happens when you're important.
3: Yeah.
1: As far as this guy goes, just hold on a second.
3: Yeah.
1: You know, be an adult. Don't ruin it for yourself.
4: Exactly. Or everybody else.
1: Yeah. Brian Zenzen, we would love it if you could join us again next week, unless you're taking Friday off next week.
3: No, I'll be here.
1: All right.
3: I'll be here.
4: No, he's taking Monday off.
3: Monday through Friday.
1: All right. So tune in next week for another round of the HR Files. Thank you, Brian Zenzen.
3: See ya.
1: Now, is it bad to call the HR guy a douche?
4: I guess there's only one way to find out.
1: Sorry about that, Brian Zenzen. I'm sorry. I was a little shocked.
4: He's not.
1: I was
4: not sorry.
1: I was gobsmacked.
4: He's not sorry.
1: Flabbergasted, if you will.
4: He meant all of it.
1: All right, just a reminder, coming up at 8:15, we got your WeFest tickets to get out there on Saturday.
4: There you go.
1: I was like, Saturday.
4: One of these days.
1: To see Brooks and Dunn. This seems to be the one that everyone's super excited about.
4: Brooks and Dunn puts it on, man.
1: They do, man. For two old dudes? And I don't mean any disrespect by that.
4: No, they rip, and they're like 65.
1: Heck yeah.
4: Out there hammering home.
1: So that's coming up at 8:15 this morning, but right now...
0: Can you make the connection on the Kelly Jordan Show?
1: All right, here we go. I'm going to give you four words. You tell me how they're all connected. Bustle, BOTUS, sleeve, veil. I don't even know if I'm saying the BOTUS one right. It might be BODICE.
4: I think it's BODICE.
1: Is it BODICE?
4: I think it's BODICE.
1: Oh, damn. I thought...
4: Because I remember having to do an ad, and I was...
1: Watch out now.
4: I was screwing it up.
1: Don't give it away.
4: I'm not going to give it away.
1: People will know it right away anyway, though.
4: I think it's...
1: Maybe it's BODICE. You might be right.
4: I think it's BODICE.
1: Okay. Thank you. So, bustle, BODICE, sleeve, and veil. How are they all connected? If you know, 320-656-9453. Go ahead. Text in and guess. If you don't know how it's all connected, stick around because you're going to find out coming up in just 4.5 minutes.
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6: For storms today. Otherwise, sunshine mixed with clouds at times. Highs level off around 92. South winds 10 to 20 miles per hour. Partly cloudy skies again tonight. Chance of thunderstorms. Lows level off around 63. Daytime highs approaching 93 tomorrow. A blend of clouds and sun. High temperatures reach up to 97 Sunday under mainly clear skies. 93 Monday. I'm meteorologist Paul Frombly on 97 Kick. Right now, it's 64 degrees.
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9: Ah, here we go.
10: Got it.
9: Bustle. What was it? What did we say? Boat ice? Boat ice, right?
10: Boatus.
9: Okay, boat ice.
10: Something.
9: Sleeve and veil. Man, so many people got this one right. I'm sorry. I can't get through all these texts.
10: Boat ice?
9: Like 100 people got it right.
10: Yeah.
9: But what were you saying? Hello, who's this?
11: Carol Ackerman. It's parts of a dress.
9: It is parts of a dress. You are absolutely correct, Carol Ackerman. Parts of a wedding dress.
10: Can I ask a question?
11: And it's bodice.
10: Is it bodice?
9: Oh, bodice.
11: It's
9: okay.
11: Bodice.
9: So I said, what did I say? Bodice.
10: And I said bodice.
11: Yep.
9: Bodice.
10: Bodice. Okay. What is a bodice?
11: It's the upper part, your chest area.
9: Kind of like the bustier looking part?
11: No, the bustier is on your rear.
9: Oh.
10: Wow, we're real bad at this.
11: No, bustier is on the chest too. Yeah, you're right.
9: Okay. All right. Well, unfortunately, we don't have anything to give away, Carol, for How's It Connected.
11: Oh,
9: but
11: man, I've never gotten through before.
9: I don't have anything for you. What do you want from me?
10: Carol, you can have the satisfaction of knowing that you told us exactly how to say it, which is bodice.
11: Okay, there you go.
10: That's a good prize.
9: Thanks, Carol.
11: Have a great rest of the day.
9: You too.
11: Bye.
9: All right, well, if you didn't know, now you know how it's all connected.
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0: All right, we got what's trending on the way next. Johnny Depp did something so cool for kids at a well, not for kids. I'm sorry. I was reading. I was thinking about when he dresses up as Jack Sparrow and like visits kids.
1: He does it all the time with everything,
0: which is amazing. He did something really cool at Comic-Con. I'm going to tell you about that coming up next.
1: And John Bon Jovi had to end his show at Madison Square Garden last night abruptly.
0: I hate hearing this, man. All these guys are getting so old. But hey, another thing that's trending.
1: What?
0: The new Morgan Wallen song?
1: Yeah, dude.
0: Been by now?
1: Yeah, Amanda texting in asking if we were going to play that.
0: We can. I mean, we got a few seconds here. You want to play it now?
1: I mean, I don't see why we wouldn't.
2: Give me a second to grab it here real quick.
1: Yeah, hey, do some magic here.
2: Let me grab the record.
1: Some radio.
0: For real. No, we'll play that. What was her name?
1: Amanda.
0: Amanda. Yeah, we'll play that new Morgan. If you haven't heard this, it's a great song. It's called Ben by now, but no, it's by Morgan Wallen.
1: There you go.
0: And right after we do this, we shall do What's Trending.
1: I've never heard this.
0: You haven't?
1: No, not yet.
0: I heard it on Spotify yesterday, actually.

0: Johnny Depp did something so cool.
1: You're talking about it?
2: I got some big news.
1: We're talking about it.
3: Turn it up.
1: Here's what's trending on the Kelly Jordan Show.
4: Hey, before we get going,
0: we
4: got a text that rolled in.
0: Yeah,
4: and I really want to read. It's first time texter too, by the way.
0: Okay.
4: This is Eli. I listen to your show every morning. I'm on a family road trip. Can you say hi to Steve and wish him a happy birthday?
0: Absolutely, we can.
4: Happy birthday, Steve!
0: Whoever that is, happy birthday, by golly.
4: And thanks for texting in. We appreciate it.
0: Eli, don't be a stranger, man.
4: Yeah, text in all the time, brother.
0: We need all the help we can get. We've learned that this week, haven't we?
4: Yeah, come on now.
0: Johnny Depp did something so cool at the Comic-Con. Now, you've heard about him dressing up as Captain Jack Sparrow and, like, going to children's hospitals and stuff like that.
4: He's done it with, like, all of his characters.
0: Yeah, this isn't the same thing as that, but it's still kind of cool. So, Comic-Con is currently going on in San Diego right now. I feel like Comic-Con isn't as nerdy as it used to be. Remember, it used to be considered, like, a huge nerd thing?
4: Back in the day.
0: Okay.
4: I mean, it's still, like, you still get people dressing up and doing all that stuff, but
0: don't you get, like, the Office characters there and stuff like that?
4: Well, now it's, like, still super exclusive. I think it just had a bad rap because of the comic book stuff, but, like, it's usually movie announcements and stuff.
0: Okay.
4: So huge events.
0: So yesterday, the reason why I bring this up, Johnny Depp surprised fans at Comic-Con. He dressed up as Ebenezer Scrooge.
4: Nice.
0: And he went into, just started walking around Comic-Con. So fans, like, recognized that it was him, like, right away a huge crowd just formed around him. But he stayed in character, and he talked with the fans, and he gave fans the bah humbug before leaving and took pictures with a few people. I mean, pretty cool for a star of that caliber to do something like that.
4: I just love that he does it all the time.
0: And
4: it's usually like he'll go to a children's hospital dressed as Captain, and he stays in character.
0: Yes.
4: And it's not like, and I think he's done Willy Wonka before too.
0: Oh, that's cool.
4: Yeah, that's awesome.
0: So the last time he did this was in 2018, in the character Fantastic Beasts, The Crimes of Grindelwald.
4: Oh, yeah.
0: Okay.
4: Yeah, you're right.
0: So that's the last time he did that. But just cool that he did that anyway at Comic-Con.
4: That's pretty awesome. So we've been talking a lot about how artists have kind of been stopping their shows or not performing. Like Lionel Richie, I think, was in Minneapolis not too long ago and canceled his show because of illness.
0: Had to sit down.
4: Well, Jon Bon Jovi ended his show last night at Madison Square Garden after 90 minutes. And the reason was he had a severe sinus infection. So what happened was Bon Jovi called it quits. They were singing Living on a Prayer with the Train lead singer, Pat Monahan.
0: Okay.
4: So they were already 14 songs into the set.
0: That's a long set.
4: Right. And he's like, I've been battling a sinus infection. And he told the audience, don't throw away your ticket stub. I'm going to figure something out. Okay. Just hold on to it. We'll figure out how to reschedule. His residency, which I guess is what he's doing, will mark his return to the vocal cord surgery, I guess he had about four years ago. But I think it's crazy that he still performed 14 songs.
0: Yeah.
4: And is still going to be like, hey.
0: Dude, if you give me 90 minutes, thank you. I'm cool with that.
4: That's like.
0: You don't need to. I got my money's worth.
4: That's what I'm saying. And they played Living on a Prayer. Like, you played the song you came to see.
0: That's the only reason you're there.
4: Right. For the most part. Like, that's the song you came to see. 90 minutes. Isn't that like the headliners for most festivals
0: get
4: an hour and a half, maybe?
0: Yeah.
4: Like anything.
0: You did good, Bon. John Bon.
4: John Bon. Yeah, John Bon. You did fine, brother.
0: All right, we got the WeFest word game on the way next.
4: Ooh, okay.
0: Because we got WeFest tickets to give away. Now, this is to go on WeFest, to WeFest on our Fun Bus. If the Fun Bus makes sense, as we learned, we got a lot of people listening up in Grand Forks today. Our Fun Bus doesn't make sense for you.
4: That's right.
0: You can certainly do it. I mean, you're welcome to drive whatever, but you can still win tickets. 320-656-9453. The WeFest word game is simple. Brian Riley's going to give you two letters. You got to give us 10 words in 15 seconds that start with those letters, right?
4: Nailed it.
0: That's how it works, Brian Riley. So let's get somebody on the phone right now to play the WeFest word game. 320-656-9453. You got 15 seconds to give us 10 words. And hopefully someone can do it, because we got to fill this bus up.
4: Come on, man.
0: 320-656-9453.

0: we got to do it this morning. We're going to play the WeFest word game for tickets aboard our WeFest Fun Bus to go see Brooks and Dunn on Saturday at WeFest.
1: The day everybody wants to go.
0: Right. And again, these are tickets, whether you want to go on the bus or not. But you do have a spot on our bus if you want to come with.
1: All righty.
0: All right. Well, I believe we got someone ready to play. Who is this?
2: This is Matt.
0: Matt, what's crack-a-lacking?
2: Oh, man, I'm hoping I'm caller number whatever.
0: No, yeah. You're the caller that's going to play,
3: you're
0: man.
3: One, brother.
0: You're in the hot seat, brother.
2: Oh, jeez.
0: All right, let's do this thing, Brian Riley.
1: All right, here we go, Matt. So the rules are simple. You've got 15 seconds to get 10 words correct from the two letters I give you. If you do that, you're riding on that WeFest Fun Bus, and you're going to WeFest to see Brooks and Dunn. You don't do that. We're taking the 99th texture to text the keyword WE to 320-656-9453, okay?
2: Okay.
1: All right. I'm going to be a little selfish today.
0: Okay.
1: So the two letters that I'm going to give you, B, R.
0: How was that selfish?
1: Because B, R. So B as in Brian, R as in Riley.
0: Oh, boy.
1: You see what I'm saying? A little selfish today.
0: So
1: B, R is your words. You can use plurals. You can use INGs. You just got to get 10 in 15 seconds. Okay, Matt?
0: Only a matter of time.
2: Oh, man. All right.
1: All right. Here we go. We will start the timer after I say go. Kelly Jordan, are you ready?
4: Brian Riley, my finger is on the timer.
1: Yeah, you got it. You got it figured out. All right. Here we are. 3, 2, 1, go.
2: Broke, breed, brave, brink, branch, brook, broil, brawl, brit, brought.
0: Yeah! He's 11, brother!
3: You can stop, man. You can stop, Matt. You did it.
2: All right.
1: Matt, you are going to WeFest day number 3 to go see Brooks and Dunn.
0: Not even a stutter, nothing. Just bam, bam, bam. Wham, bam. Thank you, man.
1: The man wanted it.
2: I did.
0: That was a great showing, my friend. Well, hey, I can't wait to see you. What would that be? August?
1: The Saturday of WeFest.
0: Something or other.
1: Whatever the Saturday of WeFest is, we'll see you then.
0: I'll see you on that Fun Bus too, Matt.
2: All right.
0: Hold on a second. We got to get all your information from you before you hang up.
1: Yeah.
0: Man, that was a smooth round of the WeFest word game.
1: Dude had it figured out.
0: Coming up next, Brian, did you bring your dancing shoes? I can't see from here.
1: I got my slides on, but I can take them off and dance.
0: Dude, but dance barefoot, man.
1: I will.
0: Because we got the Country Quick Mix on the way next. If you've never heard it before, it's like going to the Country Dance Club, only it happens right here on your radio, and it is coming up next.
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8: I'm Alex Carminati. 97 Kick. The installation project for Blue Peaks Fiber Broadband Network in East Grand Forks continues to make progress. City engineer Steve Emery says the installation process for distribution areas 5 and 6 is finished, and that construction's going on in DA4. He tells the city council,
9: they're currently working on area 4. That has been about 75% complete as far as the conduit installation goes. They're hoping to be done with that probably by about the end of the week here, or first part of next week.
8: DA4 covers the area north of Highway 2 that goes up to Northland Community and Technical College, which is between west of Central Avenue Northwest and east of 5th Avenue Northeast. After construction's done for DAs 3 and 4, there are 5 more areas on the north and south ends of town that are still waiting for installation. From the newsroom, I'm Alex Carminati.
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20: Chance for storms today. Otherwise, sunshine mixed with clouds at times. Highs level off around 92. South winds 10 to 20 miles per hour. Partly cloudy skies again tonight. Chance of thunderstorms. Lows level off around 63. Daytime highs approaching 93. Tomorrow, a blend of clouds and sun. High temperatures reach up to 97 Sunday under mainly clear skies. 93 Monday. I'm meteorologist Paul Frombly on 97 Kick. Right now, 67.
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0: Kelly Jordan Show on Wild Country 99, brought to you by the good folks at C&D Granite. In today's Laughter at 20 After, comedian Josh Johnson talks about Taco Bell.
22: Taco Bell stepped up, and they were like, you know what? We don't know if it's our supplier. We don't know who it could be, so you know what? We're not going to serve it anymore. Because also, Taco Bell knew their clientele. That's also what happened. Taco Bell knew that if you rolled up into Taco Bell and you ordered the Double Wubba Crunch Wrap, and they were like, actually, we're out of lettuce, that not a single Taco Bell customer would be like, no lettuce. That's why I come to Taco Bell for the lettuce. How am I supposed to get my greens if Taco Bell doesn't have any lettuce?
21: That was your Laughter at 20 After. 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

0: Country Quick Mix. Who's this?
1: Hey, this is Kristen.
0: Kristen, what is going on this weekend?
1: I am so excited. I finally have time. I finally got tickets. I am going to see the Odyssey. I'm going by myself. I don't care.
0: Yes, so man. You're going to spend 7 hours of a beautiful weekend indoors watching Odyssey or Worth The it. Odyssey or whatever it is.
2: Worth it.
1: Yep. Don't care. I want the popcorn container. I want to live it up. I want to dress up. I'm very into it. Very excited.
0: Brian, are you going to dress up when you go see it?
3: No, I'm not going to dress up. I mean, I'll wear clothes for sure, right. But I plan to go by myself. I'm going to sit in the very back row. It's going
0: to
3: be amazing.
0: There's nothing wrong with going to see a movie by yourself. You shouldn't be talking to somebody during the movie anyway.
3: Right, but, oh, man, it's sitting right dead center. I'm so damn.
0: Now, what I've heard about the movie, I don't want to ruin it for you. It's not a spoiler or anything like that. Is I've heard that people by about hour two are like, okay, we get it, another sword fight. That's just what I've heard.
3: People are complaining about sword fights?
0: Well, yeah, I mean, there's 19 of them in one movie.
3: Go watch Barney, all right? You don't want to see a sword fight, go watch Barney.
0: That's an odd comparison.
3: I couldn't really think of anything that quick, to be honest with you.
0: Well, you have fun going to see Odyssey this weekend.

0: man. I still love that song. I know it's weird in a country quick mix because it's not like you're going to hit the dance floor to that one, but to me, that's a banger right
1: there. Still a good song, man.
0: All right, on the way next, we have a look at your local news, and then maybe it's just me, which is something I bring to the show that maybe only I find interesting.
1: Okay.
0: The guys who escaped Alcatraz, it's kind of been widely accepted that they didn't make it.
1: Mm-hmm.
0: They probably did, and there's scientific proof that they just found out.
1: Is this a conspiracy, or is this like actual evidence?
0: This is using AI and like facial recognition. They probably got off the rock. Oh, dude, this is so good.
1: Okay, I'm ready for it.
0: All right, we got that coming up, and maybe it's just me. Coming up next.
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11: Chance for storms today. Otherwise, sunshine mixed with clouds at times.

0: times. Highs level off around 92. South winds 10 to 20 miles per hour. Partly cloudy skies again tonight. Chance of thunderstorms. Lows level off around 63. Daytime highs approaching 93 tomorrow. A blend of clouds and sun. High temperatures reach up to 97 Sunday under mainly clear skies. 93 Monday. I'm meteorologist Paul Frobley on 97 Kick. Right now, 67.
1: Escape from Alcatraz has always been super interesting to me because I've always wondered, did those guys make it? Well, the government told us no. Of course they didn't make it. It was the unescapable rock, right?
2: Yeah.
1: Science has said otherwise. And science has said otherwise recently that they probably made it off and probably made it to safety and probably lived a life after that.
2: Really?
1: Oh, man, I cannot wait to tell you this one. This is a good one. Maybe it's just me when I bring something to the show that it's possible only I find interesting. Coming up next on The Kelly Jordan Show.

0: Did they get off the rock?
1: Sometimes Kelly finds things interesting that no one else does. We mean absolutely no one. It's time for Maybe It's Just Me.
0: Gentlemen, welcome to The Rock.
2: Is that your Sean Connery impression?
3: Yeah, mine isn't very good.
2: Yeah, no.
3: I got to warm up. But anyway, back in 1962, Frank Morris and then John and Clarence England, who were brothers, obviously, they tried to escape Alcatraz in 1962, right? Which the story of that is amazing, how they, like, stole raincoats and then, like, sewed them together and melted the plastic on the hot heating pipes of Alcatraz. I mean, these guys were smart, man.
2: Okay.
3: But they always say people in jail have nothing to do but think. So they can come up with these things. So these guys obviously dug holes. The quick story is they dug holes in the air vents of their cells because it had been decayed so much from the salty air.
2: Okay.
3: The cement had been decayed, so they were able to dig their little way out. They made those little fake mannequin heads that they put on their pillows that looked just fake as hell, but okay. The guards just assumed no one would be able to escape. Well, anyway, in 1962, they escaped, and it was pretty much ruled because of the San Francisco Bay there, which there's tons of current, freezing cold water. They said there's no way these guys made it to shore. In 2014, the first blow to this theory happened. So, and then back in 1964, they found bones that had washed up on shore. And they said, yep, these are the bones of one of the England brothers. There's no way that these guys made it.
2: But they didn't check them.
3: They didn't have any proof.
2: Okay.
3: They assumed they sunk to the bottom of the ocean.
2: Because you couldn't do DNA testing on it or anything.
3: Couldn't do. They just said, yep, this where this washed up, this stands that this would be.
2: Yep.
3: Well, perfect. So in 2014 is when the first blow came. Delft College decided, hey, we're going to see what would the currents have been that night. You know, these guys are smart. They fed all the information into a computer and figured out back in 1962 exactly what would the currents have been on that night. They said if those guys left at midnight, the ocean would have acted like a conveyor belt bringing them to shore because the current would have been going out so strong they wouldn't even had to paddle, really. Like, the current would have just taken them.
2: And they – yeah, okay.
3: You understand what I'm saying?
2: Yep, yeah, I'm smelling
3: so
2: what
3: the
2: rock
3: was the first
2: cooking.
3: One in 2014. Then in 2018, with advanced DNA testing, they said, hey, give us those bones that you found back in 1964. We want to see. Are those the bones of one of the England brothers? It was a 0% DNA match and a 0% DNA match for Frank Morris. So it was none of them.
2: Okay.
3: So that was another one. It's like, okay, well, now those bones weren't there. Now we have absolutely no proof whether they made it or not. Now, the night that after they escaped, they found like a life jacket and an oar, like a paddle.
2: Yeah.
3: But that was all they ever found. Then comes 2020, and Iden TV is invented. It's a Swedish company, and they specialize in facial recognition. Mm-hmm. Facial recognition that governments use to, like, find criminals in crowds and stuff.
2: Mm-hmm.
3: Like, that's what they do in 2020. Now, the reason why that's important is because there was a friend of the family named Fred Brizzy, and he was in Brazil, and he claimed to have run into John and Clarence England. He took a picture of two men standing in a field next to a road. And he said, these are the brothers. These are the England brothers. And the family always suspected that they had been alive because they would get Christmas cards every year with no signatures on them. And they were like, these have to be from John and Clarence. They have to still be alive.
2: Dang.
3: So this Fred Brizzy takes his picture back in 1975, tells everyone this is them. No one believes him, right?
2: Okay.
3: Well, then Iden TV says, hey, what if we take that picture from 1975 and we take the mugshot of the England brothers and just see if it matches up. Now, this measures thousands of data points on your face, like the distance of your nose to your upper lip and your pupils and everything else, things that don't change as you age, things that are the same from the time you're a child till you die.
2: Yep.
3: It was a 99.7% match.
2: Shut up.
3: They say anything greater than 89% is an exact match. Because it could be angles, it could be shadows, it could be things like that are throwing it off.
2: Yeah, yeah.
3: So anything greater than 89%, even 50%, they say, is a pretty close match. 98.7% match that those were the England brothers in that picture.
2: What?
3: So pretty much, that is pretty much proof that they got off of Alcatraz.
2: Jeez.
3: And survived. After all these years that we've been told there's no way anybody could do it, science has shown us they did it.
2: What I think is crazy, too, is the fact that they were able to re-identify themselves out of prison. Like, they figured out a way to probably get a social security number and all that stuff.
3: That.
2: Like, I would have no idea.
3: And then they went to Brazil and were just like, we'll just kick it down in Brazil. Rio de Janeiro, you know what I'm saying?
2: Just chilling.
3: Yeah.
2: I'm looking at the photo right now and it has the mugshot. When you go to the Google machine, if you look it up, you can definitely tell.
3: Isn't that wild?
2: That's crazy. So they swam or they floated with a boat?
3: They made a raft. So what they did, dude, the story is incredible. Like they made a drill out of a vacuum cleaner motor. It was just, it was insane what they were doing. You'd have to watch the whole story, but they stole a bunch of raincoats and they put them on top of their cells. And so then they would go there. So at night they would go, they didn't just leave their cell once. They did this night after night. So they would leave their cell and they had like a little workshop on top of the other cells. So they would go up there, stitch the raincoats together, and then on the heating pipes, which were blazing hot, they melted them together to make them airtight.
2: That's actually insane.
3: And then they stole hair from the barbershop to make these little mannequins that they put, or these little heads that they put in their beds to make it look. Because they did, I think they did 15 bed checks a night or something like that. It was insane. So the guards would come by and thought that they were there because they saw a head laying there. Meanwhile, they're out in the bay somewhere.
2: That's insane.
3: Dude, it's such a crazy story.
2: That is a crazy. Hey, man.
3: Crazy. So, woo, we ended the week on a high note.
2: Heck yeah, Kelly Jordan.
3: That's how you do it. Maybe it's just me on a Friday. Now, I get it. Maybe some of you are like, dude, I don't care. Don't care at all. Play more music. I totally get it. Totally get it. But I found this one interesting.
2: We play less music for things like that.
3: And I don't mind looking you right in the face and saying, fine. maybe it was just me. When the
4: morning comes. I listen every morning.
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5: Chance for storms today. Otherwise, sunshine mixed with clouds at times. Highs level off around 92. South winds 10 to 20 miles per hour. Partly cloudy skies again tonight. Chance of thunderstorms. Lows level off around 63. Daytime highs approaching 93 tomorrow. A blend of clouds and sun. High temperatures reach up to 97 Sunday under mainly clear skies. 93 Monday. I'm meteorologist Paul Frobley on 97 Kick. Right now, 67.
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0: We were talking earlier, Brian, about the Escape from Alcatraz.
1: Yeah.
0: And Maybe It's Just Me.
1: Yeah,
0: someone said they had some more info on it. What's up?
2: It's Trav calling.
0: Trav, hey, what's going on, brother?
3: What's up, Trav?
2: What's shaking?
0: Oh, you're looking at it, man. Every part of my body.
2: Just to piggyback on that whole Alcatraz thing.
0: Yeah, what's up?
2: I went down there 20 years ago, literally.
0: Yeah.
2: And there was an old guy there that had wrote a book about his time in Alcatraz. And as much as you can connect with somebody at a book signing in 30 seconds, yeah, you know, we were visiting about it and stuff. And before I left, he looked at me and I looked at him and I said, did they make it? And he looked at me and he says, yes.
0: Dang. Now, I wonder how he knew that.
2: He was in Alcatraz with them.
0: Right. Oh.
2: And then when he got out, he was friends with one of the brothers, he said.
0: Okay.
2: And he said, yes. He goes, they made it.
0: Dude, when I saw this thing, when I saw this other thing, I was like, yeah, those guys totally made it.
2: Yep, they did. They made it.
0: Now, what happened to the third guy? Because we know about the brothers. Like, maybe the other guy just vanished.
2: Well, he kind of went into a little bit that one of them went to South America. One of them literally lived in San Francisco.
0: Gee, that's a bold move.
2: Right?
0: Yeah, the Alcatraz story, Brian Riley, if you don't know a lot about it, I would just, like, the story of how those guys got out of there. There's a good Clint Eastwood movie, too, I believe, called Escape from Alcatraz.
2: Yep. And, well, there's a lot of stuff out there. I know I've watched a few different documentaries on it, like on ID and Investigative TV, and
0: yeah,
2: there's a whole bunch of stuff on it on YouTube. But yeah, no, they made it.
0: Well, that's awesome, man. Hey, Trav, we appreciate the call, man.
2: Hey, you guys have a great Friday, and get on that boat this weekend, Kel.
0: I'm going to get on that boat today. Yeah. I declared it a boat day earlier.
1: Oh, he's in.
0: Once I do that, I'm bound by.

0: You're talking about it?
1: I got some big news.
0: We're talking about it.
2: Turn it up.
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4: We might need to dim the lights for this one, Brian Riley.
5: Really?
4: So Casey Musgraves just released their new music video for Mexico Honey. And I'm going to play you a clip here.
5: Okay.
4: Man, I hope she doesn't swear. She'll drop an F-bomb sometimes. But I don't think she will in this song. Anyway, her grandma is not a fan of the new video. Let me just play you a clip of the song real quick and see what you think.

0: her.
1: I mean, in an artistic way. You can't see the video. That's why you're not saying anything.
2: I Googled it.
1: Holy smokes. That's not to just play for a hot second, huh?
2: Oh,
1: I want everyone to get a good sample.
2: Yeah.
1: Jeez. No wonder her grandma's... I don't know. I'm getting a little embarrassed here. Holy cow.
2: Okay.
1: Jeez.
2: All right, settle down over there, Doc Father.
1: Well, there's a lot going on in this video. God. Whoa. That's a big snake. Excuse me? Go watch the video.
2: I don't know if I can.
1: Holy moly.
2: Are we going to get flagged now here?
1: We might need to go on to your story, dude. I'm feeling a little... I got the vapors over here.
2: He settled down. Take a breath.
1: Casey has previously joked that her grandma isn't a fan of her song Dry Spell either, which is the one essentially about...
2: being on a dry spell.
1: Yeah, we all know what that means. We don't need to get, deep into that. She said that she skipped that video altogether, but this time Casey's manager is stirring the pot by dropping a link to the Mexico Honey video into a family group chat. So poor Meemaw is like, my granddaughter. Whoa!
2: That's your granddaughter.
1: Spicy meatball. Anyway, Nana's review was short. She said, the song will never be on my favorite list. Damn. Damn, you mean this song, Grandma?
3: Just want to see a little more of that video.
1: Damn. Holy cow.
2: All right, I'm pulling.
1: How is this legal?
2: All right, I got my computer up.
1: All right,
2: I'm going to watch it later because I have a feeling I'll be distracted.
1: Not safe for work, dude.
2: Man, we're going to get flagged here at work, and we're going to have to sit down in the boss's office, being like, "Excuse me, what were you guys watching this morning?"
1: Can we turn up the AC a little bit?
2: It normally is pretty cold in here.
1: Not anymore. Down.
2: Yeah, good for Casey Musgraves. Now, Riley Green has kind of become one of the bigger names in country music as of late. I mean, he's dropped a lot of big hits. So, of course, he gets invited to do a lot of podcasts. Does a handful of them. He sat down with Theo Vaughn recently.
1: Oh, I bet that was good.
2: Yeah, and they talked about some extremely pressing issues. Like, for example, Riley laid his soul bare by saying, "This thing really bothers me a lot." You ready for this? Do you have the... by the way, there's audio. Do you have the audio for it?
1: Oh, I can grab it real quick.
2: You can grab the audio.
1: Because give me one hot second.
2: It's actually hilarious. And it's not something you would think. It's not like, oh, this bothers me. I have to perform here or recording music or whatever. This is what truly bothers Riley Green.
1: I got her.
4: One thing that really bothers me a lot. How do you look at a baby and name it Roger? Like, my granddaddy's name was Buford. How did you look at a baby and say... that's Buford.
5: But in the South.
4: And then, like, think about you playing with the kid when he's like 10 and you're another kid. You're like, Buford, get over here. You're like, that's wild.
1: That's hilarious.
2: So, of course, Riley Green and Theo Vaughn. Theo Vaughn has more of a comedy style podcast.
1: Oh, it's
2: sometimes
1: so funny.
2: Deep dives into some serious things. But hey, they're tackling the burning questions.
1: Oh, that's funny.
2: Because you always wonder sometimes, like, your name.
1: Yeah.
2: A little bit different than a lot of other people's.
1: Yeah.
2: Especially your middle name.
1: Yeah.
2: For a man.
1: Yes. I'll get to the point, please.
2: But my saying is, like, how do your parents look at you and go, this is the name we're going to give
1: Kelly.
2: You? This is a Kelly.
1: They knew.
2: And not just a Kelly. This is a Kelly Noel on top of it.
1: They wanted a daughter and they got one.
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15: Sunshine mixed with clouds at times today with a chance of thunderstorms. Daytime highs approaching 92. Southwesterly winds 15 to 20 miles per hour. Partly cloudy skies tonight. Chance for storms. Lows dip down to about 63. A blend of clouds and sun tomorrow. Highs level off around 93. High temperatures reach up to 97 Sunday under mainly clear skies. 93 Monday. I'm meteorologist Paul Trombley on 97 Kick. Right now, it's 69 degrees.
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17: After at 20 After, brought to you by the law offices of Bradshaw and Bryant on Wild Country 99. In today's Laughter at 20 After, comedian Josh Johnson talks about Taco Bell.
18: Taco Bell stepped up, and they were like, you know what? We don't know if it's our supplier. We don't know who it could be, so you know what? We're not going to serve it anymore. Because also, Taco Bell knew their clientele. That's also what happened. Taco Bell knew that if you rolled up into Taco Bell and you ordered the Double Wubba Crunch Wrap, and they were like, actually, we're out of lettuce, that not a single Taco Bell customer would be like, no lettuce. That's why I come to Taco Bell for the lettuce. How am I supposed to get my greens if Taco Bell doesn't have any lettuce?
17: That was your Laughter at 20 After. On the Kelly Jordan Show.

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1: I think we're a part of the problem, brother.
0: Which part?
1: Well, there's a lot of problems we're involved in, but you know how we're talking about killing AI all the time?
0: Yes, get rid of it.
1: We might have been training AI.
0: We helped it?
1: We helped AI.
0: Well, that I can imagine.
1: Okay, so
0: we probably all are.
1: So do you remember, I think it was a few weeks ago, we played that same phrase game?
0: Oh, where you say the same phrase, but you try and say it in like a different...
1: In a different tone.
0: Tone, right?
1: And it's been trending all over social media. TikTok, Instagram, whatever you say. Well, according to an expert, they say it might be more than just like funny in a game. They think that it might actually help be a part of AI's like training.
0: Maybe trying to figure out how to let it speak better.
1: Like created for AI data collection to help train AI, since AI is bad at recognizing emotional
0: Holy
1: things.
0: Cow,
1: so
0: dude.
1: When we do that, AI is now taking that, sucking it back into those vortex, whatever those water things that they're talking about.
0: Using up all our water.
1: And then spitting it back out, back into the system, so then they can recognize when we're serious, we're silly, we're whatever it might be.
0: Wow.
1: Brother, put that in prediction corner.
0: I don't want to.
1: I know.
0: I'm sick of filling up prediction corner.
1: it's getting pretty full.
0: It's almost all
1: to the
0: real.
1: Brim. It's almost to
0: oh
1: the
0: Oh, my gosh.
1: I'm telling you. Now, I never.
0: And the worst part is that means it's coming for our jobs even faster. Because once they can speak with emotion and everything else, we're done, dude.
1: To be fair, we play some pretty bad games. I don't even AI would be like...

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2: 97 From the newsroom, Kick. I'm Alex Carminati. The installation project for Blue Peaks Fiber Broadband Network in East Grand Forks continues to make progress. City engineer Steve Emery says the installation process for distribution areas 5 and 6 is finished, and that construction's going on in DA4. He tells the city council,
3: they're currently working on Area 4. That has been about 75% complete as far as the conduit installation goes. They're hoping to be done with that probably by about the end of the week here, or first part of next week.
2: DA4 covers the area north of Highway 2 that goes up to Northland Community and Technical College, which is between west of Central Avenue Northwest and east of 5th Avenue Northeast. After construction's done for DAs 3 and 4, there are 5 more areas on the north and south ends of town that are still waiting for installation. From the newsroom, I'm Alex Carminati.
1: Take it to the lake with Hugo's.
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6: Sunshine mixed with clouds at times today with a chance of thunderstorms. Daytime highs approaching 92. Southwesterly winds 15 to 20 miles per hour. Partly cloudy skies tonight. Chance for storms. Lows dip down to about 63. A blend of clouds and sun tomorrow. Highs level off around 93. High temperatures reach up to 97 Sunday under mainly clear skies. 93 Monday. I'm meteorologist Paul Frombly on 97 Kick. Right now, it's 69 degrees.
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1: On National Tequila Day, we want to hear your funny tequila story.
2: So a few years ago, we had a big Halloween, or not Halloween, but 4th of July party, and my spouse's brother was here, and we were sitting in the hot tub, and he evidently thought that everybody was, in their birthday suits. So he shows up to the hot tub, and I tell my spouse, I said, look beside you. And he was also the one next morning when everybody woke up that was running through our front yard. And one of my great friends said, there's a naked man running through your front yard right now. I was like, what? He was looking for his shorts because he fell asleep in a tent.
3: This is about me. My buddy, we had a going away party for him because he was going into the military. And we had at least 20 or 30 people that were all partying at this house. And I was drinking all kinds of stuff. I drank Crown. I drank the Red's Apple Ales. I drank some tequila shots. And I was so drunk that they started playing instrument music in the background, like through the phone. And I started freestyling in front of like 30 people in a whole party. And then we ended up wanting to go and let some fireworks off, and we had to jump over this fence, and I ended up jumping over the fence, and I ripped my shirt in half, and I made myself bleed, but I was so drunk that I didn't even feel it or realize that it had happened until one of my buddies was like, hey, man, you're bleeding, and your shirt's ripped. I was like, oh, I didn't even realize that.
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2: Sunshine mixed with clouds at times today with a chance of thunderstorms. Daytime highs approaching 92. Southwesterly winds 15 to 20 miles per hour. Partly cloudy skies tonight. Chance for storms. Lows dip down to about 63. A blend of clouds and sun tomorrow. Highs level off around 93. High temperatures reach up to 97 Sunday under mainly clear skies. 93 Monday. I'm meteorologist Paul Trombley on 97 Kick. Right now, it's 69 degrees.
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0: Luke Bryan on the Valleys Hit Country 97 Kick. What is going on? It's Brian Riley. Welcome into Friday. The weekend is upon us. And thank goodness. I don't know. Maybe it's because my birthday was on Monday. This just felt like the longest week ever. But hey, welcome into Friday. Tyler Hubbard, 97 Kick.
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I mean, it's a biased opinion, but got to be the best Eric Church song. 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
4: 97 Sunshine mixed with clouds at times today with a chance of thunderstorms. Daytime highs approaching 92. Southwesterly winds 15 to 20 miles per hour. Partly cloudy skies tonight. Chance for storms. Lows dip down to about 63. A blend of clouds and sun tomorrow. Highs level off around 93. High temperatures reach up to 97 Sunday under mainly clear skies. 93 Monday. I'm meteorologist Paul Frombly on 97 Kick. Right now, 71.
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I think people in Japan might be lazier than the people in America. And that's saying a lot. And mainly because they keep inventing things that are just completely unnecessary. Kind of like this. All right, if you're rich, you might want it. Details in just about 10 right now. Zach John King, 97 King.

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Look, you want to be lazy? Go ahead, be lazy. I don't see how this works out. 97 Kick, Brian Riley. And in Japan, they just invented a refrigerator for humans. It's literally a box you climb into, you sit down, and you're blasted with cold air up to like 41 degrees Fahrenheit. 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
1: Sunshine mixed with clouds at times today with a chance of thunderstorms. Daytime highs approaching 92. Southwesterly winds 15 to 20 miles per hour. Partly cloudy skies tonight. Chance for storms. Lows dip down to about 63. A blend of clouds and sun tomorrow. Highs level off around 93. High temperatures reach up to 97 Sunday under mainly clear skies. 93 Monday. I'm meteorologist Paul Trombley on 97 Kick. Currently 74.

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4: I love them all.

Darius Rucker says he's done in at least 2 years. 97 Kick. He wants to do one more big thing with Hootie and the Blowfish, kind of go out there, and then he said he's just done with music for probably 2 more years after he gets bored with golf, and then he'll go back out on tour. They all do it.

John Party, 97 Kick, Brian Riley. And I feel like having the fastest drive-through lane isn't the greatest accomplishment ever. Like, all I'm saying, today is National Drive-Through Day, and they have the list of the fastest drive-through chains. But I feel like if it's that fast, how real is the food?

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Zach Brown Band on the Valleys of Country 97 Kick. I don't, maybe it's just me. Today feels like one of those days where working comes secondary. It was like the moment I came in. Maybe it's because it's supposed to be beautiful outside all day today and I'm not outside, or it's a lazy Friday. So 4-day work weeks. I'm petitioning starting now.

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12: Sunshine mixed with clouds at times this afternoon with a chance of thunderstorms. Highs level off around 93. Southwesterly winds 15 to 20 miles per hour. Partly cloudy skies tonight. Chance of thunderstorms. Lows dip down to about 63. A mix of clouds and sun tomorrow. Daytime highs approaching 93. Highs level off around 97. Sunday under mainly sunny skies. 93 Monday. I'm meteorologist Paul Frobley on 97 Kick. Currently, it's 76 degrees.
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It's 97 Kick. Ryan Riley hanging out with you. 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The phone number. Send me a text. Got to kick off your Friday right. Right now, Corey Keck, Coe Wetzel, 97 Kick. That-

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Randy Houser on the Valleys of Country, 97 Kick. 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
1: I can't believe we have these tickets. 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
10: Sunshine mixed with clouds at times this afternoon.

Jason Aldean on the Valleys at Country 97 Kick, and that is going to do it for me, Brian Riley. Have a great rest of your Friday. Have a great weekend. We'll talk to you later. Chase Matthew is on Now It's Darlin' here on the Valleys at Country 97 Kick.

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0: It's the Valley's Hit Country 97 Kick. Good afternoon. Welcome to your Friday. We're Chris and Chelsea.
1: Heyo.
0: Big show planned for you today. We're going to bring back animal stories.
1: Oh, I love it.
0: It's a feel-good segment where I find an animal story.
1: There's a lot of great ones out there.
0: I don't let Chelsea see it, and then I have her read it on air.
1: The last one made me cry hard.
0: Everyone makes you cry. I kind of design them to make you cry, I guess, which is kind of cruel, but they're good stories. So we'll do that next hour.
1: Hitching the feels.
0: 3:40. Truth or Trash coming back. 4 o'clock hour. We're going to do that. Chelsea has control of the game again.
1: Get ready.
0: We also have another round of Real American Dummies. We're going to highlight the stupid.
1: Okay.
0: Feel better about ourselves and put it to song, which is always fun. That'll happen in the 5 o'clock hour here on the Valley's Hit Country 97 Kick. And it's also a finally Friday, I guess you could say, Riley Green ticket day. You can score tickets to see Riley Green. More details on that and how to win coming up a little bit later on this hour here on 97 Kick. Here's Hardy and Friends in MacArthur. My name.

0: So I guess this doesn't really surprise me since we live in a sue happy world these days. Everybody wants to sue somebody for something.
1: Oh, man, I haven't seen a good lawsuit in a while.
0: Especially these big corporations. When's the last time McDonald's been sued? Was it the old coffee?
1: I thought it was the hot coffee incident. Somebody else said that they found something in their nuggies.
0: Wasn't it the coffee to the crotch incident a while back?
1: Do you gotta be like that?
0: That lady got $1 million.
1: Well, she got burned bad. They didn't have the lid on all the way. And those cups, they're built to be protecting you from 180 plus degree heat.
0: Maybe you should be careful when you grab it.
1: Maybe you should have better cups, McDonald's.
0: So somebody's suing McDonald's again. This is kind of ridiculous, claiming that apparently their fries were too hot. She burned her mouth on a French fry. So she's suing now, or trying to sue.
1: Do they make French fries that fresh that they're burning your mouth? Last time I got them, they were cold and soggy.
0: That's what I'm saying.
1: Sad.
0: She says the piping hot potatoes caused severe pain, mental anguish, nervous system shock, and left her unable to perform normal activities.
1: Like what? Talking?
0: Which presumably now include waiting 30 seconds before you shove a fry in your mouth.
1: I mean, you feel it on your fingers first. What is she doing? Taking the little box and like shoving it in her mouth?
0: Oh, so you're for the lady who sued McDonald's because of the hot coffee, but because of a hot fry, you're not going to take
1: it. I have a little bit more experience with hot coffee. I know that if you hand somebody a hot, steaming hot cup of coffee and it's at 250 degrees, that's way too hot.
0: Who puts it between their legs, though? You put it in the console.
1: Unless I'm riding with you, mister. I bring 20 drinks with me everywhere we go, and you have to hold all yours, wife.
0: Well, it happens. You know. I'm the driver.
1: I'm just saying, sometimes you got to hold it.
0: So she shouldn't be responsible for this, right? McDonald's is going to win this case, I assume, because when you touch a fry, you kind of have a general idea of how hot it is.
1: I mean, you should. That's how we teach toddlers. Don't touch, blow on your food. It's hot.
0: Like the other day, I had one of our brats here at work, and it was a very hot one. And I took a bite into it, and it went right in my tongue. It burnt my tongue. My tongue is still numb in that area.
1: You're a rookie.
0: So if I was like going to McDonald's, and I could sue them based on that, right?
1: If you burn yourself on, unless you're warned, hey, it's hot. And that has piping hot cheese in it, too.
0: She says the damage might be permanent.
1: Like what?
0: So I don't know how hot these fries were. What did she like? Grab the oil right out of the oil and shove it in her mouth?
1: The only way they could prove this is if the oil was exponentially hot, unreasonably hot.
0: So here's the deal. If McDonald's loses this, we're all going to get cold fries moving forward.
1: Dang it, lady.
0: Because they're going to require all their employees to wait at least a minute before serving fries.
1: I'm just going to say that this is a myth because I've never had fries ever that hot from McDonald's.
0: That's right.
1: Ever.
0: What's next? Somebody going to sue McDonald's because their ice cream machine doesn't work?
1: What is this
0: world coming to?
1: She got brain freeze. That's the next lawsuit.
2: I'm ready for some country.

0: So apparently, Cyclospora has a has a sister or a brother. Did you hear about this?
1: No.
0: There's a new strain that just has just been discovered by the FDA.
1: What? It's not only taking out the lettuce, it's taking out the tomatoes now too.
0: It's a different strain, so I don't know what it's affecting. They don't know. They don't know yet. So,
1: oh gosh,
0: anything we could be eating could be giving us the new strain.
1: So, what can prevent this? Is it just bad lettuce? Is it lettuce that hasn't been washed and rinsed properly?
0: Not eating, probably.
1: Ew.
0: That's not really a good option. Hopefully they figure out. They say it's tough to pinpoint these little microscopic parasites because the strains are just hard to diagnose.
1: So nasty.
0: They don't know where in the world this food is coming from.
1: This has impacted over 8,500 people have been hospitalized due to this. It's a big deal.
0: I couldn't notice in the fridge or the bin.
1: Mm-hmm.
0: You bought a bag of salad yesterday.
1: It's spinach.
0: What are you doing?
1: It's spinach.
0: I ain't eating that.
1: It's got vitamin C.
0: Well, you can have it. You let me know how it goes. And then I'll have some afterwards. Anyway, more details about this new strain and where it's been discovered, we'll tell you coming up next with Chris and Chelsea.

0: So the FDA has limited information as to where this new strain of Cyclospora has hit. At least 72 people have been diagnosed with the new strain. This is on top of the other ones.
1: Oh, my gosh. We're up to like over 4,000 people.
0: But they don't say a lot, though. I feel as a general public, we should know as much information. If they get information, they should put it out, right? It's like everything's so secretive. Like, we don't know what food it's linked to. We don't know if it's... I'm guessing it's probably lettuce again somewhere.
1: Well, they don't know. You have to test a lot of stuff.
0: It might be spinach, Chelsea. You just bought a bag yesterday.
1: Stop.
0: So I don't know.
1: Shut your mouth. Spinach is good for your health. We're not going to stop eating leafy greens because of this.
0: Can you wash the parasite off?
1: I would hope so. I'm Googling it right now, which is great.
0: What about that little salad spinner thingy you have? Does that work?
1: I love that thing. I grow my own lettuce, so...
0: Does that fling the parasites right off the old spinach and lettuce there, Chelsea?
1: You're disgusting. No, you cannot reliably wash off Cyclospora.
0: Well, if you use soap, you probably could.
1: It clings tightly to tiny crevices on fruits and vegetables and resists standard chemical disinfectants like chlorine. So even if you hit it with chlorine,
0: Yet another reason not to eat salads.
1: Shut up.
0: How about a nice steak for dinner instead?
1: Yeah, let's do that.
0: So the new strain has been linked to Illinois, Indiana, Kansas, Kentucky, Michigan, Ohio, Oklahoma, Pennsylvania, in West Virginia.
1: So not here yet.
0: None really in our area.
1: Not the Midwest.
0: Until that one person vacationing in West Virginia comes back with it.
1: Then who's vacationing? West Virginia, Mountain Mama.
0: I don't know. I don't want to go to any of those states.
1: None of them sound
0: desirable. So we'll keep an eye on that. Just you know, if you start feeling sick or whatnot, just know it might be the new strain.
1: Oh, it will die if you cook it.
0: So cook your spinach, Chelsea.
1: Cook your lettuce.
0: Cook all your lettuce. Throw it in the old microwave for a little while. It'll taste really good. Gross. Consistency will be great. Yuck.
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5: 97K. A heat advisory begins at 1 p.m. tomorrow afternoon and remains in effect until 9 p.m. Sunday night. Slight chance of thunderstorms this afternoon. Otherwise, mainly sunny skies. Daytime highs approaching 93. Winds out of the south, 15 to 20 miles per hour. Mainly clear skies again tonight. Chance of thunderstorms. Lows dip down to about 64. I'm meteorologist Paul Frobley on 97 Kick. Right now, it's 83 degrees.
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1: How about the latest from...
2: Any man of mine better walk the line.
1: Otherwise, he's out the door.
3: Shania. Man, so she just came out with Little Miss Twain, her newest album, and it's so joyful, but she has reflected. She had a really tough childhood, Chris, but she has evolved so much. So here she is talking about Little Miss Twain.
4: Little Miss Twain is me now looking back at my child self and the journey that child went through from starting out in those bars at 8 years old, right up to when I got my recording contract in Nashville. You know, I didn't get a contract until I was in my late 20s. My first top 10 record, I was 30 already. So there's all of these years that were me making a living with singing in bars as a cover singer, collecting all of the songwriting that would end up becoming the Shania Twain records.
1: So obviously a lot of things have changed over the years. They're not letting 8-year-olds sing in bars anymore.
3: No.
1: I mean, come on. Back in the day, it was just like the Wild West.
3: She helped pay the bills. Back then, it was crazy for her. Her mom had a lot of depression, and Shania really found an escape with music. I can't imagine having to work that hard for 20 years, finally getting her dream come true. But I'm so grateful for Shania Twain, her Little Miss Twain album out today.

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0: It's the Valley's Hit Country 97 Kick with Chris and Chelsea, and it's a finally Friday ticket giveaway. 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
1: Right.
0: Through August 17th. If you haven't heard, Riley is bringing his cowboy hat. Now, by the way, a lot of people don't know he's going to be a coach in The Voice, which is kicking off soon.
1: I am so excited. And they actually made him a custom chair so that he can make sure he can have his cowboy hat with him. He's bringing his friend Justin Moore, who we saw, gosh, last summer. Amazing, amazing guy. I can't wait for both of them. And they're bringing Mackenzie Carpenter.
0: It's going to be at Ralph Engelstad Arena Saturday, August 22nd. Ooh. Tickets are available right now if you want to check them out. 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

0: is the Valley's Hit Country 97 Kick. That is the new one from Luke Combs. It's called Rethink Some Things.
1: Another
0: steamy, sexy song.
1: I dig it, man.
0: He's really good at doing those. So.
1: Hot in here.
0: We're Chris and Chelsea, 97 Kick. Coming up next, another round of animal stories.
1: Aww.
0: Chris and
1: Chelsea.
0: So I find a heartfelt story that has to do with animals. And Chelsea, big animal lover.
1: Yes.
0: Very emotional. She cries a lot. So I write the story and then I have her read it. She only sees it for the first time as she's reading it.
1: I know. It's a lot, man.
0: Just to see if she actually will cry.
1: A lot of feelings.
0: Sharing a heartfelt story. So we'll find out. We'll do that coming up next here in about 10 minutes on 97 Kick.

0: It's time now for Chris and Chelsea's Animal Stories.
1: So Chelsea, very emotional, loves animals more than most people know.
2: That's true.
1: Loves dogs.
2: Very much.
1: Loves horses.
2: Very much.
1: This one is about dogs, Chelsea. So this is gonna
2: puppies.
1: This is gonna tug at your heartstrings.
2: Did you see the puppy I saw the other day? He matched my shoes.
1: Mm-hmm.
2: Bernese Mountain Dog. Okay.
1: So we'll see if Chelsea cries reading this edition of Animal Stories.
2: I don't even have a tissue.
1: Which I just presented to her for the first time. So do you have Kleenex over there?
2: No.
1: Well, I have some Lysol wipes. Does that work?
2: Is there a napkin?
1: No. I'll find one while you're doing this.
2: All right. Okay, perfect. Okay, here we go.
1: All right, here we go. This is a great story. You're going to love this.
2: Well, good. I hope so. There are some kids who spend their free time playing video games, watching YouTube, or hanging out with friends. But an 11-year-old named Nehemiah has spent more than 100 hours doing something much quieter and much more meaningful. For the past 2 years, Nehemiah has volunteered at his local humane society, sitting beside shelter dogs and reading books to them.
1: Now, if you haven't been to a shelter recently, when you walk in, you'll just see the...
2: They look so sad.
1: I don't want to say sad faces.
2: Because they want to go home.
1: They want to go home with somebody, and their tails just wag out of control when they see a family coming in.
2: They don't know why they got dropped off.
1: They don't know why they're there.
2: Yeah. My girls are rescues. The program is designed to help frightened and lonely animals feel calmer while they wait for someone to choose them. Mm. Oh, please adopt. And Nehemiah kept showing up, visit after visit, book after book, dog after dog. And one of his favorites was a shelter dog named Hopper.
1: Hopper.
2: Hopper had been waiting for a home for nearly 400 days. That is,
1: what,
2: 13 months and some change?
1: Well over a year.
2: Oh, man.
1: And sadly, when it gets that long, I'm not even going to say it.
2: Hope just goes down.
1: Right.
2: Every time Nehemiah visited the shelter, he would sit beside Hopper and read to him, giving him a familiar voice, a little comfort, and the feeling that even while he waited, he wasn't alone. Then one day, Hopper finally got adopted.
1: Hallelujah! Who adopted Hopper?
2: Nehemiah recently became the first child in the program to reach 100 volunteer reading hours. That's a lot of reading. And the shelter honored him with a special certificate. But the real reward is knowing that for more than 100 hours, scared shelter animals heard the voice of a little boy reminding them that somebody cared, because they may not have understood every word he read, but they understood that he came back.
1: Mm-hmm. Over and over.
2: And sometimes when you're waiting for someone to love you, that means everything.
1: Gives the dog's hope.
2: Gosh, what a good kid.
1: This kid, who out of all people, a kid to show up at a shelter
2: and
1: over
2: go read to them?
1: Give up his time over and over.
2: I think schools should do this, you know, because it sometimes for kids with anxiety reading out loud, if they read to animals who aren't going to judge them and just look at them like they're the coolest people ever, this would be great. How sweet.
1: Hopper finally got adopted. So there's a happy ending at the story.
2: Oh, I love this.
1: The cool thing is there's a lot of great stories like this that are out there.
2: Yeah.
1: That just go unnoticed because obviously the big news outlets aren't going to report on this stuff because they need to create drama and make you scared.
2: But animals are my favorite people.
1: Exactly. Nobody better than Chelsea to read a good animal story.
2: Oh, maybe we can find Nehemiah and he can read the next one.
1: Possibly.
2: So sweet.
1: Little barks. You still read to the dogs. So
2: I do.
1: You know?
2: And I sing to them and I tell them stories and I tell them the story about how they got adopted before they go to sleep.
1: Absolutely. Another edition of Animal Stories with Chris and Chelsea.

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8: A heat advisory begins at 1 p.m. tomorrow afternoon and remains in effect until 9 p.m. Sunday night. Daytime highs approaching 93 this afternoon under mainly clear skies with a chance of thunderstorms. Winds out of the south, 15 to 20 miles per hour. Mainly clear skies again tonight, chance of thunderstorms. Lows level off around 64. I'm meteorologist Paul Frombly on 97 KICK. Right now, it's 85 degrees.
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0: So do you know what Saturday is?
1: July 25th.
0: And what exactly does that mean?
1: Christmas in July! 5 months till Christmas! Oh, let's naughty. Go!
0: Wouldn't June 25th make more sense since it's the halfway point?
1: No, it's super depressing because I think the summer equinox or solstice or whatever it is June 20th. So it's like, we're just starting summer. Why are you talking about winter?
0: What percentage of people actually care about Christmas in July?
1: A lot. My best friend's parents owned a resort and we would celebrate Christmas in July. There'd be parades. There'd be gift giving. We would do karaoke. That's the only time I ever saw Santa do karaoke. And it's just a good time. And it reminds everybody to be nice to one another.
0: That's kind of excessive for all that, you know? Well, it's just a marketing gimmick.
1: We like to party.
0: Just for retail stores to sell more garbage, right? Am I wrong?
1: Well, I mean,
0: I'm not trying to, like, don't let me give you a...
1: It depends. I mean, I like a good party and celebration.
0: I just about made you cry right there.
1: I know.
0: I'm just being honest.
1: I wish you were at one of these parties. I mean, you probably would have hated it.
0: I'm glad I'm not, to be honest with you.
1: But,
0: hey, yeah. There's some things that couples should do alone.
1: And Hallmark's already launched a bunch of their Christmas movies.
0: Exactly. I'm just saying, you know, I thumb through them. I see in the guide on the TV all the time.
1: Mm-hmm.
0: I scroll quickly through the Hallmark channels just so you don't see them.
1: Every once in a while, you'll stop.
0: So I decided to put together a fun Christmas in July parody song.
1: Okay.
0: You're probably not going to like it much.
1: Cool.
0: It's called It's the Most Fake Holiday of the Year.
1: Shut your mouth.
0: This is just for you, Chelsea. All right.
1: Thank you, honey.
0: All right, here we go. Check it out.
2: It's known as the most wonderful time of year, Christmas in July. It's

0: So that kind of
1: such a Grinch.
0: That kind of sums it up. I can be a Grinch in July. That's totally cool.
1: Mm-hmm.
0: Are you mad at me now?
1: I'm still going to celebrate. I don't care what you do.
0: Okay.
1: I'm going to be happy.
0: You celebrate tomorrow.
1: Yeah, Grinch.
0: I'll be on the couch.

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1: Country all day.
2: I love this station.
0: This is

0: So no, we were just talking about Christmas in July.
1: Yes.
0: July 25th.
1: 5 months till Christmas, baby.
0: Chelsea likes to celebrate. Thankfully, she doesn't celebrate like a lot of people do.
1: I'm not decorating the house.
0: Well, thank you for not doing that.
1: And I'm not going to play Christmas music nonstop.
0: And you're not going to put up lights. That's just weird in the middle of summer, having lights outside when it gets dark out.
1: I do think that Buddy might want to go outside and be plugged in for a hot second. That's our Christmas narwhal who hasn't left the garage in 2 years.
0: So are you somebody who likes to celebrate Christmas year-round? Or maybe you know somebody who goes way overboard when it comes to celebrating Christmas?
1: I mean, my sister won't take down their Christmas tree.
0: They just change the theme throughout the year. What do they do in the summer months? Do they?
1: Fishing themed and 4th of July themed. And this will probably be Christmas in July over the weekend.
0: Oh, jeez.
1: And then whatever the heck is in August.
0: All right. Who celebrates Christmas in July? How far do they go? Let's have it. 320-656-9452.
1: You know they're out there.
0: We'll take your calls and texts coming up next with Chris and Chelsea.

0: Do you know someone who celebrates Christmas year-round? Maybe Christmas in July, on July 25th?
1: Yeah.
0: 320-656-9453. Chelsea does to a certain point.
1: Yeah, I told you. My best friend's family owned a resort, and they would do Christmas in July, and it was complete with a parade. There was a costume contest. Santa would come. We would do karaoke. We would serve all of our favorite holiday snacks. People would bake and decorate Christmas cookies. It was awesome.
0: How do you wear an ugly Christmas sweater in July? It's kind of warm, isn't it?
1: You adapt them to look like sleeveless dresses.
0: Oh, okay.
1: Or tank tops.
0: Oh, it sounds terrible.
1: I mean, it's a little rednecky, but we have fun.
0: So apparently, looking at all the texts coming in, there's a lot of people that that do the ridiculous and celebrate Christmas in July.
1: Katie just texted in. She's like, we do that at our family resort, too.
0: Oh, come on.
1: She's like, we even do the golf cart parade. And yes, we get out all the Christmas lights, and it's just fun. And she's like, we even celebrate with a kiddie pool that we fill with ice.
0: It's nice to know that I can be a Grinch at least twice a year.
1: Why do you like being a Grinch?
0: That's the part that
1: I get
0: out of it.
1: You're almost a Christmas baby. Thank goodness you weren't born on Christmas. You'd be the saddest person ever.
0: Jessica, you celebrate Christmas in July.
2: And yeah, no, I have my Christmas tree up all year round. And like when I travel, I shop for Christmas ornaments.
0: Oh, jeez.
2: My ornaments stay up year round, and then I just change the light colors. So like I have the app on my phone, and I will change them to match. So like the winter time, I'll keep them in shades of blue, and then Valentine's Day rolls around and I'll make it into pinks and purples, and then St. Patrick's Day will be the greens and oranges.
1: I think it's cute.
0: That's just way out of control.
1: I think it's cute. It's festive.
0: Jessica, what do your friends think about this?
2: They kind of love it. They think it's kind of crazy, but they also think it's very me. And so they're like, it just fits your personality.
0: They think it's kind of crazy.
1: Yeah, well, you know.
0: Because it is crazy.
1: It's not crazy.
0: It is crazy.
1: Deb just said, she's like, our neighbors keep their Christmas lights on the porch all year long.
0: Oh, my gosh.
1: She's like, it's just part of it now. If they take it down, we'll all be depressed.
0: I think it's just because they're too lazy to take it down, probably, right?
1: Well, maybe. But it's a lot more comfortable to put lights up now than it is when it's 50 below.
0: Heather, you do the same?
3: Well, I have Christmas lights up that are year-round. Well, in the summer, I like them because it gives my house a little added.
1: Yeah.
3: You know?
0: Oh, yeah. A little added.
1: A little zhoosh.
0: It makes it...
1: a little sparkle.
0: It makes it unique, huh?
3: It does. It makes my house look a little... You know, my house is different than anyone else in the neighborhoods anyway. My house is the only one with a covered porch, which we built on. And I have those lights, and it just looks nice.
0: And yours is probably the only house that gets egged year-round, too.
1: Stop it.
0: Oh, come on.
1: That's way too expensive. Nobody's egging houses
0: Christmas.
1: Anymore.
0: I don't know if I want to talk about Christmas in July anymore.
1: Come on.
0: Are we done with the text? Are people still?
1: No, they're still good. Ashley says we have a whole neighborhood.
0: Anybody calling me a Grinch?
1: Yes, actually, too. And then I'm not, I may or may not be reading the 4, 5, or 6, 20 texts.
0: Okay, let's block those people. I don't want to. You know what? I'll be the Grinch in July. You celebrate Christmas in July.
1: Here's Jess. She goes, for the love of Pete, we only have a couple months of this nice weather. Can we just shut down the Christmas talk?
0: Yeah, let's do that.
1: Fine.
0: I'm with you.
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0: Right, so Chelsea has control of truth or trash once again, because that was a one and done yesterday.
1: That's right.
0: I did the silly question on, what was it, elephants being scared of mice?
1: And they're not afraid of mice.
0: I was going to leave that one out. I should have.
1: You know that animals are my wheelhouse.
0: I threw you a softball. So Chelsea has control today. She's going to give me three statements. Two are true. One is false.
1: Yeah.
0: I have to decide which one is false to win and take back control, rightfully where it belongs.
1: And I like a good theme, so we are going with farm animals.
0: Farm animals.
1: Yeah. Right. You did pretty good with the cow question earlier this week.
0: I might need some help today. Play along with me. We'll see how I do. Truth or Trash with Chris and Chelsea is coming up next. Got a

0: Sees truth, or trash. Two of the following are true, one is not. Can you pick out the trash?
1: I sure hope so. Here we go. Three statements. These are animal themed today.
2: They are. I was going to do a bunch about Jimothy.
1: Oh, jeez. All right. What do you got? Here we go.
2: All right. Statement number one. Okay. One is trash and two are true. Here we go. Statement one. Goats have horizontal rectangular pupils that give them a panoramic 300-degree field of vision without even turning their little heads, allowing them to spot approaching predators while grazing. Statement number two. Standard farm chickens are directly descended from wild red jungle fowl, but they completely lack the biological capability to dream during their sleep cycles.
1: Jungle fowl?
2: Mm-hmm.
1: I've never heard that term before in my life. Jungle fowl.
2: It should be a band, right? Statement three. The total weight of all the earthworms living in a single acre of fertile agricultural soil can easily outweigh the total livestock grazing above it on the surface.
1: Worms aren't that heavy. Why are yours always so long? Mine are like quick, right to the point.
2: I know. Sorry.
1: Darn you.
2: I'm trying to help you.
1: I think I'm leaning towards probably number two being false.
2: Okay.
1: Just, I got a feeling. I don't know why.
2: Okay.
1: I don't even remember what they were now, to be honest with you.
2: So the first one's about goats' eyes.
1: I think that's true because
2: the second one is saying that chickens.
1: Well, goats have beady eyes, don't they? I know they have weird shaped eyes because you ever looked at one?
2: They have creepy eyes.
1: Close up when they're like different color. They're light color, which is weird.
2: Creepy eyes. Yeah.
1: Okay.
2: And then earthworms. The total weight of all the earthworms living in a single acre can easily outweigh the total livestock, talking about cattle.
1: How far down?
2: Grazing above them.
1: How far down do earthworms live or go? Do we know?
2: I mean, we'll say like a couple of feet.
1: You think they go down further? Maybe they can.
2: Do they really?
1: I don't know.
2: I don't know.
1: I would.
2: They come up every time it rains.
1: I don't want to be dug up and thrown on a fish hook.
2: So there you go.
1: Or eaten by a robin.
2: Fair.
1: Sounds awful.
2: Or a goat.
1: So I think I'm still leaning towards number two. Number one, if I were to lean towards number one, it's because I think their eyes are shaped differently. Their eyes are shaped weird, but I don't know if it's horizontal.
2: These are their pupils.
1: I believe their pupils are vertical, aren't they?
2: This one says goats have horizontal rectangular pupils. So flip it to the side.
1: Yeah.
2: Uh-huh.
1: I thought I learned at a young age horizontal and vertical because sometimes a lot of people mix those up.
2: Mm-hmm.
1: Horizontal, think horizon.
2: Yeah, very nice.
1: And that's like this.
2: Good job.
1: There we go. I learned something in sixth grade. Gosh.
2: So do goats have sideways pupils then?
1: I don't think they do. So maybe I'm going to lean towards number one. What do you guys think? 320-656-9453. Are you with me that number one is trash or is it one of the other two? I can read your text. That's about it. We don't cheat in this game. I can't look it up. Otherwise, right. It'd be way too easy. Truth or trash, I will give my answer, and we'll reveal what other people are thinking. We'll do that coming up next with Chris and Chelsea.
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1: A tornado watch remains in effect. A heat advisory begins at 1 p.m. tomorrow afternoon. Lows level off around 64 tonight under mainly clear skies with a chance of thunderstorms. Winds out of the southwest, 8 to 15 miles per hour. Mainly sunny skies again tomorrow. Daytime highs approaching 94. Mainly clear skies tomorrow night. Lows dip down to about 69. I'm meteorologist Paul Frombly on 97 KICK. Currently, it's 89 degrees.
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0: Now back to Chris and Chelsea's Truth or Trash.
1: All right, here we go. Three statements. Two are true. One is false. Give them to me one more time.
2: Yes. Goats have horizontal rectangular pupils that give them a panoramic 300-degree field of vision so that they can see predators and don't have to move their heads when they're eating. Statement two, standard farm chickens are dirty.

0: directly descended from wild red jungle fowl, but they can't dream during their sleep cycles. And statement three, the total weight of all the earthworms living in a single acre of fertile soil can easily outweigh the total livestock grazing above it on the surface.
1: I'm just picturing like a whole pile of worms on a scale.
0: It's nasty.
1: That's gross. I don't even want to think about that. Yep. I'm just going to eliminate that from my mind.
0: Okay.
1: Number two is weird to me. What was it again?
0: Standard farm chickens are directly descended from wild red jungle fowl.
1: So here's my question on that. I've never really seen a chicken sleep. Obviously, they sleep standing up. I don't even know. I assume. Or do they lay down?
0: They lay down on their eggs.
1: Okay, so maybe they just kind of...
0: I'd assume. I mean, I think all living things sleep.
1: Yeah, but I don't see a chicken dreaming. What are they going to do, flap their wings like if they're running?
0: This is fun to think about.
1: It is. I don't think it's that one. I still think... My gut feeling says, number one, I think goats' pupils are vertical. Just because I remember looking at one time and he looked like he wanted to kill me.
0: They're creepy.
1: With his horns and headbutt me.
0: And that is mature. And they will. That's what Dipstick and Lala used to do to me.
1: And then I found him up in a tree 5 minutes later and I'm like, I can't trust you, dude.
0: Goats are freaky, man.
1: Yeah, they are.
0: We have a lot of goat lovers and haters texting in. It's about a 50-50 split.
1: When I lived in Colorado, it's weird seeing like mountain goats just standing on a ledge like 3,000 feet in the air.
0: I'm
1: like,
0: they're amazing.
1: What are you doing? How did you get there? Are you not afraid of heights?
0: No. No. And if they fall, their big heads.
1: Okay, so I want to eliminate one of these right off the bat.
0: Okay.
1: Let me pull up your sound effects here to make it legit just in case I don't get this correct. Or you never know in this game. All right, here we go. I'm going to eliminate number three. I think that's true. I think the earthworm weight could outweigh the livestock, depending. I mean, that's such a vague question, because what if the farm doesn't only has one cow? You know, you didn't say how many cows, it's just not the basic. So that one's true.
0: Okay.
1: Let's eliminate it.
0: And you're right.
1: Yes. Whoops, wrong one. Yes.
0: There can be over 1 million earthworms per acre. Combined, their mass can hit up to 2,000 to 3,000 pounds underground, easily outweighing a couple of cows standing on top.
1: Okay.
0: Mm-hmm.
1: There we go.
0: Good job.
1: It's still gross to think about.
0: It's gross to think about, but thank goodness they got a big job to do.
1: Number two, I don't even know what a fowl.
0: Red jungle fowl.
1: A red jungle fowl. It just sounds like it's probably true. I'm going to go with number one. I think their pupils are still horizontal. Number one is the false statement. Tell me I'm right so I win again.
0: You think that, so the statement is goats have horizontal.
1: They have vertical eye pupils.
0: Okay, gotcha.
1: They have vertical.
0: Just clarify.
1: Yeah.
0: All right.
1: That's false.
0: And Chris... I'm sorry, you're a loser.
2: No.
1: Where do you find these ridiculous sound effects? What do you mean that's not true? They don't have horizontal pupils.
0: Yes, they do. Google it. It is the creepiest looking thing. Goats have a narrow horizontal pupil, and it acts as a wide angle lens, letting them scan the horizon.
1: Maybe it's cats that have the vertical
0: cats
1: pupils.
0: Do it goes from round to vertical, and then snakes have vertical pupils.
1: Oh, don't
0: but
1: even
0: goats have not. Goofy, so it looks like a box, a rectangular box, or like a book that fell down.
1: This game is stupid once again.
0: So chickens can dream.
1: What do you mean? What do they dream about?
0: Check this out.
1: Not being butchered?
0: Chickens absolutely can dream. And birds are the only non-mammals who are known to experience REM, sleep, rapid eye movement.
1: Yeah.
0: Research shows they process their day and replay experiences in their minds just like we do.
1: What if they have a bad day?
0: That's why.
1: That's terrible.
0: That's why they freak out.
1: Man.
0: I know. It's like you were saying Daisy was dreaming earlier today and her feet were moving really fast. I bet she was chasing the neighbor dog because she was so excited to see him. And so she was just replaying her day.
1: You know what I'm dreaming about right now?
0: What?
1: A buffalo chicken sandwich.
0: Not goat eyes.
1: No.
0: Not worms.
1: Yeah.
0: There's worms under your feet right now.
1: Okay, so I lost. We don't need to shame you. We don't need to shame you today. It's cool.
0: All right, I think we should. You never hold back on me.
1: I don't. All right, fine.
3: Game shame.
4: Come on, Brad. Slip your tongue.
1: Gosh, I don't even know what to do with you.
0: Ew, Goonie. What am I gonna play again.
1: Do with you. No, let's not. So Chelsea regains control. Next time we play Truth or Trash,
0: yes,
1: she will give me another set of questions, and hopefully I get that one right.
0: Woo!

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0: It's the Valley's Hit Country 97 Kick with Chris and Chelsea. 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
1: Yes.
0: A vet is going to get a brand new roof. And I'm just picturing the smile on their face when they get a notification that they won. And then when they hear the story of who nominated them, why they nominated them.
1: It's so humbling. It's so beautiful. I feel like our vets are the first ones to do for others, and they're the last ones to ask for themselves. And everybody deserves a roof over their heads, a quality roof over their heads to keep them safe, dry, warm.
0: Roofs for veterans. 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

0: So being a big dog lover you are, knowing that you feed Daisy pretty much everything you eat, which may or may not be good for her system.
1: Just little bites, whatever. She's made it to 15. No complaints.
0: This has caused a little controversy. With it being summer and cookouts and everything and people that have pets, animals, dogs. Yeah. Foods. I saw a list of the foods you shouldn't feed your pet during a cookout. Let me know if you agree with these.
1: Okay.
0: And it didn't even say why you shouldn't. So I'm trying to figure out.
1: I could already tell you. I mean, yeah, Daisy snacks on a lot of stuff, but I don't want my baby girl to get sick.
0: All right. Foods you shouldn't feed your dog during a cookout.
1: Right.
0: The list is hot dogs.
1: Yeah, it's highly processed meat.
0: Seasoned burgers or seasoned meat.
1: Yeah, they can't handle a lot of that.
0: Meat with a bone in it.
1: Yeah, you don't want it to splinter and you don't want them to choke on it.
0: Fried foods.
1: I mean, she'd be upset about that, but yeah, it's fatty.
0: High fat foods.
1: Yep, fatty. It's bad for their liver, man. It is bad for their liver.
0: Sides like macaroni and cheese, coleslaw, corn in the cob, baked beans, deviled eggs. It would suck to be a dog right now. I'm just saying, man.
1: Now, every time that I get her a hamburger or a cheeseburger from her favorite joint, it's plain. Like, yeah, there's cheese on it.
0: Isn't it salt or pepper a little bit, probably?
1: Yeah, if it's not like heavily seasoned spicy foods. I did give Daisy some mac and cheese yesterday. And by that, I mean like three noodles.
0: How did she do with it?
1: Loved it.
0: Oh, is that when we were cleaning up the top of the stairs yesterday?
1: No, that was the chicken and rice, because she was running around like a banshee before that.
0: Oh. Like mom always said, you know, you don't eat and then go swim or go running.
1: Yeah, I know.
0: Doesn't make any sense.
1: I gotta tell her she shouldn't run.
0: But then they went on. These are the foods that are safe to give your dog at a cookout.
1: Mm.
0: Very boring. Again, if dogs are listening right now, I apologize, guys.
1: Oh, it's still better than the brown kibble they get.
0: Unseasoned chicken.
1: Yeah, just plain chicken.
0: Unseasoned turkey or unseasoned lean beef.
1: Yep.
0: Carrots.
1: Daisy would be unless it's dipped in ranch. She actually likes carrots in ranch.
0: Fruits, rice. Plain potatoes, nothing. No butter on it.
1: No.
0: No cheese on it.
1: Yeah.
0: No ranch, by the way, either, Chelsea.
1: Well, that's the only way she eats her vegetables.
0: Why does Daisy like ranch? That's my condiment.
1: You like ranch? She likes ranch. I'm telling you, she's got good taste of food. That's why she's always...
0: I was eating celery and carrot sticks and dipping them like I normally do in my spicy garlic sauce and then ranch. And she was eyeing me like you wouldn't believe.
1: Her eyes, her begging face. I'm telling you, she could con the last man standing out of his final bite of food.
0: That's true. So I know a lot of people give their dogs all those things in moderation, probably too.
1: Yep.
0: But she didn't say exactly why, but it's probably common sense.
1: We just do little bites.
0: Seasoned stuff, processed stuff, deep fried stuff, probably not the best
1: for
0: them.
1: Keep them safe. Yeah. They want to live their life. And you know what? You know it's always good? A pup cup.
0: There you go.
1: Yeah. I'm ready.

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0: right, so somebody texted a little while ago asking why we haven't done Real American Dummies in a while.
1: Oh, because there's so many out there.
0: I just want to make sure it's a really good Real American Dummies story.
1: Like, yeah.
0: I want to highlight the best of the worst.
1: Yeah.
0: Of these idiots that do the
1: dumbest of the dumb.
0: Usually they're down in Florida, you know, Florida man.
1: I don't know. There's a lot on local rosters too.
0: This one has to do with theft and stealing from a store. What this lady stole from a store is just downright weird
1: and dumb.
0: As we always do, we share the story and then we pair it with a custom parody song to highlight the stupid. We'll do that coming up next with Chris and Chelsea's Real American Dummies.

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1: Always.
0: It's now time for Chris and Chelsea's Real American Dummies.
2: Real American Dummies.
0: All right, this lady is a full-on bonehead.
1: Let's hear it.
0: By the way, the custom parody song will play right afterwards.
1: Fantastic.
0: This one is not going to disappoint. There's a woman who was arrested by police who say she went on a grocery store crime spree, stealing only two things, though.
1: Chocolate and wine?
0: There's only two things she wanted. That would make sense, right?
1: Yeah.
0: No, bacon and vodka.
1: I mean, why really?
0: Her shopping list was basically breakfast and bad decisions.
1: Yeah.
0: At the first store, workers say she stuffed 14 packages of thick-cut bacon.
1: That's a lot of bacon.
0: And 6 handles of vodka.
1: What?
0: These are the giant ones.
1: The 175s?
0: She stuffed those into her bag.
1: What type of bag was she having?
0: I have no idea.
1: She then
0: went up to the self-checkout and tried to pay for a few unrelated items.
1: And this is what it sounded like. Clink, clink, clink, clink, clink, clink.
0: So she's probably paying for a pack of gum and maybe something else.
1: Mm-hmm.
0: The problem is her credit card got declined.
1: Oh, snap.
0: So then the workers came over because it wasn't being processed.
1: Oh, snap.
0: Then the workers looked into her bags and realized she had bacon and vodka stuffed in her bags.
1: Now, I've had bacon vodka. But
0: what does she do? She runs out of the store with the product.
1: With all of it?
0: Yeah.
1: You know how heavy that would have to be?
0: They didn't pursue her. They just called police. So then it wasn't enough for her. She drove to another store and tried to do the same darn thing. This time she tried to steal 5 more packs of bacon, 6 more bottles of vodka, handles, and she also bought 5 reusable bags.
1: Oh.
0: Because apparently she cares about the environment, not just the laws.
1: Well, she needs something. I mean, she can't fit more in her bag or her pants.
0: She got caught this time. Police arrested her for theft and possession of stolen property.
1: Oh, my gosh.
0: So she tried to bring home the bacon, I guess.
1: And the booze.
0: And the booze, which didn't work. So instead, she brought home basically a pork pilfering, a vodka voyage, and a breakfast burglary charge. So, yeah, don't do stupid. If you're going to try to,
1: I still want to see this bag. Like, I got some big bags, but I can't. My gosh, the bottle's so big that it needs a handle.
0: Make sure you have money in your account if you're going to try to buy that pack of gum to throw them off. She probably would have got away with it. So,
1: anyway,
0: we take that story and we turn it into a fun song that we put together.
1: Bacon Vodka Lady?
0: Let me know. Pay close attention to the lyrics and see how close we get on this one, okay?

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7: A tornado watch remains in effect. A heat advisory begins at 1 p.m. tomorrow afternoon. Lows level off around 64 tonight under mainly clear skies with a chance of thunderstorms. Winds out of the southwest, 8 to 15 miles per hour. Mainly sunny skies again tomorrow. Daytime highs approaching 94. Mainly clear skies tomorrow night. Lows dip down to about 69. I'm meteorologist Paul Frobley on 97 KICK. Currently 90.
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1: So looks like Garth has added more shows. Has friends in Denver, Colorado, apparently, huh?
2: Everywhere. So he is slowly, Garth Brooks is slowly unveiling the complete itinerary for his Blame It All on My Roots tour. I don't know why he's slow rolling this so much. Is it like a surprise or are they still trying to book places? So he did announce the tour, but then he only revealed the first two shows. So Indianapolis, August 21st and the 22nd. Mm-hmm. And then he added two more shows after that, August 20th and 23rd. And then yesterday, he pulled back the curtain a little bit more and announced two more shows at the Ball Arena in Denver for September 4th and 5th. So tickets go on sale next Friday, July 31st.
1: Why is Garth being such a concert tease?
2: I don't know.
1: My gosh.
2: Either they're not booked or he's just like really building up the momentum. I don't know.
1: He's probably going to hit the big cities across, but then again, you're doing Indiana out of all places.
2: Like, I mean,
1: was it Indianapolis? Was it for the?
2: Well, it says Blame It All on My Roots tour.
1: All right, we'll see if he comes back to our area, where I hope so. It'd be cool to see Garth again, huh?
2: Ooh, I've never seen him. Met his daughter though.

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1: Yeah.
0: Your home for the Kelly Jordan Show in the morning.
1: You like country? 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

0: Sort of like this. Pringles and Buffalo Wild Wings are teaming up.
1: Oh, this sounds like a match made in heaven.
0: For a brand new chip flavor.
1: Talk to me, Goose.
0: Parmesan garlic.
1: Yum.
0: If you've been to Buffalo
1: Wild
0: Wings.
1: That's my favorite sauce.
0: It's really good.
1: It's super. You like spicy garlic.
0: They're not doing spicy garlic, and that upsets me a little bit.
1: Maybe you could dip it in spicy garlic.
0: I could probably do that. Mm-hmm. Parmesan garlic. Pringles, medium buffalo, the medium sauce.
1: Very good. Pringles. Love it.
0: And then Asian zing, which is weird.
1: Oh, that's my other favorite, man. Ooh.
0: What if they did one like mango habanero, one of the hotter, spicier ones?
1: Too spicy. They might be able to do that overseas. I don't think they could get away with that here.
0: So the flavors are inspired by Buffalo Wild Wings sauces. Going to be available starting in September.
1: This makes sense to me.
0: You'll start seeing them on store shelves. Tasty.

0: It's the Valley's Hit Country 97 Kick with Chris and Chelsea. So don't forget, we're giving away tickets to see the Red Clay Strays.
1: Yes, and so good.
0: You may be asking yourself, didn't you guys just give away tickets for that show?
1: Mm-hmm.
0: Yeah, we did, but we have different tickets to give away now.
1: These are the floor. The floor, I don't even like calling floor seats because you're going to be standing and dancing.
0: That's right. It's going to be awesome. The Red Clay Strays, they've won a bunch of awards. They're up and comers right now. They're going to be at the Alaris Center.
1: Yes.
0: August 18th. Their Grateful Tour 2026. Woo! Get your free tickets right now.
1: Come on.
0: At 97kick.com. All right, Chelsea, this one's for you. It's a new one from Cody Johnson.
1: Yes!
0: This is called Horseback. On 97 Kick.
2: He's a ranch hand in a pinch, man. Hotter than the red on a cattle brand. Because she's a gold digger with a quick trigger. A cast iron skillet swinging lid flipper.

0: So a lot of people still seem to be talking about the Cyclospora parasite that's sickening a lot of people.
1: Oh, it's bad. Thousands of people getting sick by eating lettuce.
0: Sickening them in a way that sends them to the porcelain throne.
1: And they don't get up.
0: No, it affects you for a little while. It's been linked to lettuce. By the way, it's not linked to... I feel bad for Taco Bell. They've lost a lot of business because the FDA is like, oh, it's Taco Bell's lettuce. Then they came back and they're like, oh, no, just kidding.
1: It's linked. And Whole Foods is actively trying to sell the lettuce that's connected to this. Come on.
0: So let me know if you like this, since we've been talking about it a lot because there's a new strain that's just been diagnosed. I don't think it's going away for a while.
1: Mm-mm.
0: I created a jingle. Every time we talk about it, we open with this jingle. So let me know if you like it, okay?
1: Gosh, okay.
0: Check this out.
2: There's a pair.

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1: That's true.
2: So, yeah. It's lettuce. It's catchy.
1: Who would have thought?
2: The lettuce, right?
1: Lettuce.
2: Well, like we found out earlier, just microwave your lettuce, you'll be fine.
1: Yeah, cook it.
2: Just protect yourself.
1: Don't be rinsing it in vinegar.

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4: A tornado watch remains in effect. A heat advisory begins at 1 p.m. tomorrow afternoon. Lows level off around 64 tonight under mainly clear skies with a chance of thunderstorms. Winds out of the southwest, 8 to 15 miles per hour. Mainly sunny skies again tomorrow. Daytime highs approaching 94. Mainly clear skies tomorrow night. Lows dip down to about 69. I'm meteorologist Paul Frombly on 97 KICK. Right now, it's 91 degrees.
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0: It's the Valley's Hit Country 97 Kick. We're Chris and Chelsea. We're going to be heading out the door, making way for Evan Paul, Taste the Country Ooh. Nights. It's going to be coming up next. Hey, don't forget, it's Friday, which means it's a finally Friday with free tickets to see Riley Green.
1: That's right, with Justin Moore.
0: The only day you can actually win tickets, enter to win tickets, is on Fridays. We started this last week. 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